0: the history of Italian wineries, but added he was hopeful that police could trace the bottles.
1: This is Air National News.
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1: In NBL, the Jack Jumpers have proved too good for Illawarra with a 122-112 win in Wollongong. The Hawks fought back in the final quarter but couldn't reel the Tassie side in. David Johnson, who scored 32 points for the Jack Jumpers, told Fox Sports he was a little disappointed they gave up some ground late in the game.
3: I mean, we're not really happy with the performance that we gave up. They scored 112 points on us. That's something that can't happen. But we're satisfied with the win.
1: Megan Shute has issued a reminder of her class with the new ball, joining an exclusive club with her 150th one-day international wicket as Australia cruised to a 7-wicket win over Bangladesh in the series opener in Brisbane. Here's Leonie Kay.
4: Shute took 2 wickets inside her first 9 deliveries, including one with the first ball of the match, to set the tone for Australia as they bowled a stubborn Bangladesh lineup out for 166 in 49.4 overs at Allan Border Field. Phoebe Litchfield, 77. 7 of 57 balls then ensured the hosts made short work of the chase, reeling in their target and reaching 3 for 168 after 25.4 overs. Australia and Bangladesh will meet again at the same venue on Sunday. Leonie Kay, Air Sport.
1: Mount Panorama has made headlines once again with young gun Zach Bates taking provisional pole for the Bathurst 1000. In AFL, Port Adelaide star Zach Butters has joined Western Bulldogs on a record 9-year, $18 million deal. Australian Independent Radio News.
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11: We've got a beautiful day ahead. We are currently sitting on 23 degrees on the Bayside and on our way to a warm 27 degrees. But it's going to be a partly cloudy day ahead with a light shower this afternoon. But then it's going to clear up for tonight's radio at Pinkland Showgrounds. You're up to date with your news, sport and local weather on Bay FM 100.3. This is G'day It's Saturday with myself, Tony T, and the wonderful Ruby. Hello.
12: Hey, guys. How are we?
11: Oh, mate, I am having a ball. I love doing outside broadcasts, but...
12: This is my first one, and it's fun.
11: Really?
12: Yeah. This is my first time in the van.
11: Oh, my God. Okay, well, it's your first time and Mandy's first time today.
12: Wow.
11: Yes, yes. But somebody's not their first time on this program.
12: Yes.
11: Let's see if we can get Chris from Skippy's on the line. Good morning, my friend. Are you there?
13: Can you hear me?
11: Yes!
13: Come in.
11: Yes, legend. We've got it. How are you, mate? I hear you down in my part of the world, Northern Rivers.
13: Yes. Yes. Going to be connect with the earth, do a bit of hiking, do a bit of earthing out, you know.
11: Lovely, lovely.
13: Bare feet on the grass.
11: Some grounding, yes.
13: Some grounding.
11: Mm.
13: Or you reconnect with your inner cowboy, I see.
11: Yeehaw. You know what they say?
13: I'd love to be there. It was their last year, so they're cracking radio. Rodeo, what do we say
11: there? No, rodeo. Yeah, rodeo is a car. A rodeo is a sporting event.
13: Wow.
11: There we go.
12: You learn something new every day, don't you, Chris?
11: Yeah, yeah. Yeah.
13: Every day. The exactly. day you stop learning, the day you die.
11: Mm. So let's have a look at this week's fresh market report, my friend.
13: Well, let's get into it, shall we? The final school term of 2026 officially away. It is time to get back into the regular routine, isn't it?
12: Oh.
13: So, you're packing lunch boxes, planning quick family dinners, or looking for easy breakfast ideas. 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
11: Always.
13: 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Mm-hmm. 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There should be some great value around this week. Making it a great addition to your weekly shop. You can do lots of capsicums, red, green and yellow. 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Celery from the Phoenix Inn is also looking fresh and crisp right now with an abundant supply, but yeah, I don't know. I reckon it's only good for throwing in a Bloody Mary and then throwing it away myself. I can't stand the stuff.
11: Oh, but, you know, I love it. I put them in juices all the time.
13: Good for you. Oh, it's all right, a juice or a stew, I guess, you know. Ooh. I just can't handle it more. Anyway, Lebo cucumbers from Coffs Harbour and Bundaberg. They're also great value this week. 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Store them in the fridge and enjoy them with a few days, within a few days for the best crunch. R2E2 mangoes, Luke Skywalker's favourites from Bowen, are bringing a taste of Queensland summer to the fruit bowl. With seasonal availability kicking in again, known for their large size, juicy, flesh, I should say, and sweet flavour. Choose mangoes that are firm, but give slightly when squeezed.
11: Oh.
13: It's like me.
11: I've not heard of that brand before.
13: R2E2, been around forever.
11: I wonder which came first. Is it the droid from Star Wars or the mango? Very interested to find out that.
13: I reckon it's the droid because, you know, that's down back, you know, 40 years.
11: Yeah, 78.
13: So.
11: Yeah.
13: Probably more, but in old Georgie boy's mind. But
11: yes.
13: Anyway. For something a little more exotic, Tony, look out for Star Apple from
11: Queensland!
13: This unusual tropical fruit is sweet, soft, and juicy flesh with its distinctive star-shaped pattern revealed when cut across the middle. So there you go. Make the return to school a little easier. Put the kiddies on the bus and make it easier for us and no more traffic. That'd be great. Anyway, that's my gripe for the week. I tell you what, though.
11: Good on you, mate.
13: Looking fresh and abundant at Skippy's right now. Get on in and enjoy. Feed the family for a lot less than the big evil, supermarkets. You won't mention names. But you can score, that's for sure. Anyway, you have a great day.
11: Go and get
13: on a pool, Tony. Get on a potty car or something and careful of your back and your back.
11: Mate,
13: anyway,
11: the key to bull riding is just keep a leg on each side and your mind in the middle. There you go.
13: There you go. I'm gonna peace out, my friends, down in the land of the living, rainbows and unicorns, mountains, climbing mountains, earthing my feet, all that sort of stuff. It should be great.
11: Awesome. Well, you have a wonderful day. We're going to play some music and, have yourself a wonderful grounding time in the Misty Mountains.
13: I am tuned in on the World Wide Web as we drive up into the Misty Mountain. I'm going to play a bit of Led Zeppelin, actually, Misty Mountain Pop.
11: Oh, actually, that would have been perfect, yeah. Okay, mate, have yourself a wonderful day.
13: Done deal, you too. Have a great day. Great show, guys.
11: Thank you.
12: Bye.
11: See you. On the way, we've still got Bucks Fizz, Ocean Alley, John Butler Trio, and here's a bit of Springsteen, Hungry Heart on Bay FM 100.3.

0: Bigger Than My Body on Bay FM. That's John Mayer. And Bucks Fizz before that, Making Your Mind Up, taking you back to Eurovision songs from 1981.
1: Interesting.
0: Very. Now, still on the...
1: how it's changed.
0: Exactly, exactly. Noiseworks, Jimmy Barnes and William Shatner on the way, because I loathe being a foregone conclusion.
1: I was just thinking if I knew any of those people that you
0: William Shatner, Captain Kirk from Star Trek.
1: I know Jimmy Barnes.
0: Okay, great. I'll take that as a win. So, moving right along, we are going to... Right now, we've got a special guest in the van.
1: Yes.
0: So please welcome one of the sponsors of today's rodeo, Maddie from Country Duds. Hello.
2: Hi, guys. Thanks for having me.
0: Now, is this the first time on the radio for you?
2: It is.
0: Oh, we'll take an Australian first. Yes.
1: It's a whole day of first.
2: My dad did say I had a head for radio, so I'm so excited.
0: Oh, my God. I actually got that as well, and that's when I left radio.
1: No.
0: They went, honey, you're never going to be put on a billboard. I went, oh, okay.
2: Oh, fine.
0: Bye.
2: Rude.
0: Anyway.
2: Rude.
0: I've now got a trophy shelf. So, Maddie, Country Duds, tell me about it. When did it start?
2: 2021, I started the brand. I used to own a...
0: COVID company.
2: Right?
0: Great move.
2: We are a COVID company. Essential, biatch. But yeah, so had to really rein it in and figure out what we were going to do, what became non-essential, and was like, you know what? Everyone needs clothes. We can't go anywhere naked. So, Country Duds. Wanted something different than the alternative RM ringers. Wanted to see something different. And I was a single mum at the time. Thought, what can I do around the kids?
0: Yeah.
2: Boom. The idea was born.
0: Excellent.
2: So, yeah.
0: And you've been going strong ever since.
2: We have. We've had a shop front, closed it to make it more time efficient, obviously, again, being a mum.
0: Yeah.
2: Now we travel around to the shows, especially like this one, Grassroots, that we're at today.
0: Mm-hmm.
2: We do a couple of shopping centre pop-ups, and we're predominantly online. So, yeah, full-time
0: awesome.
2: Gig now. Yeah.
0: And you're sponsoring specifically the Bullfighters tonight.
2: Yes. The attractive cowboys is what they're called in our books.
1: Aye, aye, aye.
2: Yes. So fair. We are sponsoring the Bullfighters. They are... In our opinion, they're the toughest blokes out there. They're the ones fighting off the balls when the boys come off the...
0: They are a different breed of people.
2: They really are. They are next level.
0: Yeah.
2: So we proudly sponsor those boys. And, it should be a good day.
0: And I don't know, it's not really ironic, but all of the bullfighters that I have known over the years have been the most beautiful dads ever.
2: Right. And placid people.
0: Yes.
2: One of the bullfighters, I think he's like 24. It's like a... Hi, Maddie. How are you? Soft spoken.
0: Yeah.
2: He gets in the ring and does backflips and
0: it is
2: head to head with a bull.
0: Like, insane.
2: Yeah, it's crazy.
1: My mind is getting blown right now.
2: Yeah.
0: Oh, no. And look, if you find any of those bullfighters, you send them my way this morning.
2: You know.
0: Yeah. Excellent. Excellent. Now, where are you from? Tell me about, are you a Queensland girl?
2: Yes, Queensland born and bred, much to my dad's dismay. He's a New South Welshman, but grew up in the Logan Village area, but we are moving to Cornubia soon. So the business will be coming with us. So we'll be like sort of Logan home, Redlands based, because we do a lot of work with Jesse.
0: Oh, cool.
2: We also manufacture all of Jesse's stock here at Grassroots.
0: Oh.
2: So all the stock that they sell, we manufacture.
0: Oh, yeah. That's handy.
2: Yeah. So
0: okay,
2: we do all
0: cool.
2: this manufacturing as well. So all the outfits you see everyone wearing today, I've made.
0: Oh, well, congrats. Yeah. They look great.
1: Yeah.
0: And of course, Country Duds will be here and open and selling and all of this stuff.
2: Got all our trucker caps, footy shorts, stickers, cattle tags, the works.
0: And the cattle tags.
2: Yes, we have. I'll bring you guys some up. They're beautiful.
0: Okay.
2: Key rings, whatever you want them for.
0: Oh, yes, thanks.
2: Yeah.
0: I've completely gone blank now with cattle tags.
1: Are you on Instagram?
2: We are. We are on Instagram, Facebook, TikTok.
1: TikTok.
2: Don't judge me by my TikToks, okay, guys?
1: No, I mean, look, hey,
0: I have a TikTok.
1: To be on TikTok.
0: Right. And yet to upload anything yet.
1: Right. I was like, Tony, get on TikTok.
2: You do need to get on TikTok.
0: Yeah, I do. I do. I've got to show off them trophies.
2: That's right.
0: Yeah. But yes, there's plenty of stalls, food, entertainment. Mm-hmm. The bull riding is starting at around 5 o'clock, I think.
2: I think it's open at 12, and then there's lots to do.
0: Lots of line dancing, mechanical bulls.
2: Yeah.
1: And 5. But the cowboy auctions are at 4.
2: That's the most important. So 4 o'clock?
0: Yes. We've already had a conversation about the cowboy auctions and how that can be misunderstood.
2: I've opened my piggy bank, so.
0: Oh, okay. Okay, great.
1: Bring money, kids.
2: Yeah, that's it. That's right.
0: Yeah. Well, Maddie, I just wish you the best of luck. Thank you for supporting events like this that really supports an entire industry.
2: It really does.
0: It really, really does. And not just inner city industry, rural industry,
2: sure.
0: Across all economic levels and everything. yeah, that's rodeos awesome. Really do make
2: and
0: a big difference.
2: Is honestly, guys, hands down one of the best events we do all year. We look forward to this. We prep from last year, so we'll prep next week for next year for Grassroots. That's how good of an event it is. Jesse is one of the most, what's the word, not like supportive and encouraging of all of our small businesses.
1: Oh,
2: he doesn't expect anything for free. They're a great family-run business. Jesse and Vanessa are awesome to work with and work for, so if you're thinking about a store for next year, guys, get in.
0: Okay. And I just remembered what I was going to ask you. Do you have your breast cancer awareness range with you today?
2: We do. We have the Tits a Good Day footy shorts and fishing shirts. They also have a bucket hat and a stubby cooler that match.
0: Okay.
1: I think we're going to have a trot over to your store,
0: Maddie. It's going to happen. Awesome. Maddie, thank you so much.
2: Nice to meet you guys. Enjoy the rest of your day.
0: You too. We're going to have a great day. And this is Ocean Alley with Drenched on Bay FM.

0: the Beatles. Let's come together at the Grassroots Radio in Thornlands, where me and Tony are broadcasting live in the outside broadcast van.
1: Love doing outside broadcasts on Bay FM. It is such a joy to do all the time.
0: Yeah.
1: And we're just getting booked more and more and more. It's wonderful.
0: Oh, it's such a vibe. Like, get your break from the studio. It's just different. You're in the community.
1: Yes, we are. Part of and in. Yes.
0: Yes. Wow.
1: Now, coming up, we still have Noiseworks, Jimmy Barnes, and William Shatner. Oh, I cannot wait for this. I've been talking to, of course, we've got our assistant junior content creator with us today. And yes, he's very excited to hear William Shatner do music. So that's coming up next on Bay FM 100.3. And eventually Mandy's going to turn up.
0: Yeah. And I will...
1: Well, you can hang around as much as you like. Absolutely.
0: We'll see where the day takes us.
1: We've got three mics. We'll see what happens.
0: Hey, that could be interesting. Us three on a mic together again.
1: Ah, it would be good, yeah. You're on Bay FM. Noiseworks up next.
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1: She came from Greece. She had a thirst for knowledge. She studied sculpture at St. Martin's College. That's where I caught her eye. She told me that her dad was loaded. I said, in that case, I'll have a rum and Coca-Cola. She said, fine. And in 30 seconds' time, she said, I want to live like common people. I want to do whatever common people do. I want to sleep with common people. I want to sleep with common people like you. Well, what else could I do? I said, I'll see what I can do. I took her to a supermarket. I don't know why, but I had to start it somewhere. So it started there. I said, pretend you've got no money. She just laughed and said, oh, you're so funny. I said, yeah?

stupid things that you do because you think that poor is cool. Like a dog lying in a corner, they'll bite you and never warn you. Look out. They'll tear your insides out.

0: AFM 100.3. That's William Shatner with Common People. Oh, I love that song so much. And Drew approves, so thumbs up from that. And Lay Down Your Guns by Jimmy Barnes was in the mix as well. And now, Ruby, we've got a special guest in the van again.
1: We do.
0: The wonderful Mandy from Country Harvest is here. Hello.
1: Hello. G'day, Saturday, and all the other days that are listening. I've been thinking about that all morning.
0: I love that. Oh, I love that. So we've got, we're lining up some interviews with some cowboys and bits and pieces.
2: Wow,
0: and
2: I think I'm just going to stick
1: Have
2: around.
1: I given you what I require?
0: Well, I don't know.
1: From the interview, obviously.
0: It's fly by the seat of the pants today. Let's see who's available.
1: I'm not going to say anything today.
0: Okay, right. Excellent, excellent. Well, look, we've got our six-pack just around the corner. We do have some Nickelback. We do have some Brooks and Dunn in the six-pack as well. Leading into Country Harvest, where I've put some bangers, country bangers, in the next hour.
1: All bangers. All country bangers.
0: All bangers. No clangers.
1: That's me.
0: That's it. That's it. But right around the corner, we've got a little bit of Billy Joel with It's Still Rock and Roll to Me, because rock and roll comes in all forms, just like country music.
1: Yes. So you know what, Billy Joel? It's still country to me.
0: Yes.
1: Get yourself down here. Let's talk about it.
0: Yes, Billy. Thumbs up in the chat, Billy. Come on.
1: He's an older man. I wouldn't do that to him.
0: Oh, okay. Fair enough. Fair enough. Well,
2: Tony would.
1: Not a lot he wouldn't.
0: Oh, yes. Okay. I'm going to press play. You're on Bay FM.
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0: Well, it's still rock and roll to Billy Joel, and it's still country to us on Bay FM. Yes, absolutely. And it is 6 pack o'clock time.
1: Yeah.
0: We're going to churn out some bangers right now. And even one of them is a requested artist from one of our listeners. Messaged in a couple of weeks back and went, can you play some Rory Gallagher? And I went, yes. Yes, I can, once I worked out who that was.
1: Yeah.
0: So
2: I had to read the set list. What was her first name you said? It's like Gary with an R.
0: I may have typed this up very quickly.
1: Oh, okay.
3: I've learnt that with him and Gallagher. Going to Sobe.
2: No relation to the Liam and Neil? I mean, who's Neil? Noel.
0: Who is Neil?
2: Let's work that out. That's their other brother that they did let join the band.
0: Oh, yes. He's the one who can sing. Oh, shot fired. Yes, shade rattle.
2: You watch out for that flying peach. No, it was a plum. That's what ended Oasis originally.
0: Tell me this story.
2: They had a fight backstage and Liam, I believe, threw a plum at Noel and that's it. They all quit.
0: Oh.
2: It was all...
3: Really?
0: Wow.
3: It ended with a food fight.
2: How rock and roll. It wasn't even food. It was literally one plum.
1: Oh.
2: So how rock and roll is that?
0: It's actually, it's rock and roll, but also like a little bit of fruit salad by the Wiggles.
2: Yeah. Well, they weren't yummy.
0: Well, we've got Brothers Osborne, Brooks and Dunn, Pat Benatar, Rory Gallagher, Midnight Oil, and a double play from Nickelback to kick us off, because they do have new music out this week, but it is a power ballad.
2: Yes.
0: And that doesn't really fit with the six-pack.
2: No.
0: So let's just burn it to the ground with one hell of a radio edit. This is Nickelback on Bay FM 100.3. Turn it up and rock it out.

0: Oh, hard-working man rounding out the six-pack today on Bay FM. Brooks and Dunn featuring the Brothers Osborne from the Reboot album.
1: How good are those Reboot albums? Like, there's two of them. I prefer the first one, but they are both amazing.
0: I'm more of a fan of the first one than the second.
1: Yeah, like the Kacey Musgraves Neon Moon.
0: Yes.
1: I will listen to that for, like, just on repeat for, like, 5 hours.
0: Yes. Yeah. 100%.

0: Listening, sorry, Rary.
1: Yeah. Sorry, Rary. I even spelled his name wrong in the system. I'm so sorry. We heard King of the Mountain by Midnight Oil and Coin for the Ferryman and Burn It to the Ground by Nickelback.
0: And Bathurst Weekend, King of the Mountain, Peter Brock song. He's obviously not racing because, you know, R.I.P.
1: Yes.
0: Peter Brock,
2: but how did he die?
1: Yes.
0: Yeah, a while ago. But big weekend for all the rev heads out there.
1: Oh, I'm sure. I didn't.
2: Rev heads or redheads?
0: Well, both, actually, yeah.
2: Thank you. Yeah,
1: you're included in the conversation.
0: So if you listen, Fatty Vorton, go to it. It's a big weekend for you.
1: Oh, let's face it, Fatty's not doing anything these days. So, yes, moving on. Coming up, we have John Farnham. We've got AC/DC and Joan Jett. Oh. We've got a double play from the double live version of Garth Brooks, an album that defined my time living abroad.
0: Oh, it was that, like, it's a live album, right? But he's, oh, I still listen to it like it's a brand new album, beginning to end. Mm. Love it. Did you ever have I've got the VHS of the concert that came out around the same time from New York.
1: Central Park?
0: Yeah. I've still got on VHS if you want to borrow one.
1: There was a Garth Brooks box set that came out.
0: Yep.
1: And it was available for a good, like, 6.5 days. Yep. And I grabbed it. And it was Garth live in Central Park, Garth live in Dublin, Garth live in Oklahoma. Like, it's so many great concerts.
0: Aware, I've got it, love it.
1: That Dublin, that Dublin concert.
0: They love him in Ireland.
1: It's like
0: it's wild.
1: It was like 200,000 people.
0: Yeah.
1: It's the biggest concert I've ever seen. Oh, anyway.
0: Was it they there for the Garth Brooks concert or were they there to, like, you know, immigrate to Australia? Because I feel like there's Irish people everywhere here.
1: Well, this is true.
2: That's
0: which is cool. We love them.
1: Oh, yeah.
0: We love them.
1: But coming up next...
2: My descendants.
1: I have... Yes, with the hair colour. I have up next... I found a version of All Fired Up.
0: Yep.
1: Done by G-Flip.
0: Oh.
1: It's released this year. Of course, G-Flip was at one of the grand final. AFL grand final. Thank you for narrowing that down
2: with the
1: code.
2: At the Kylie concert.
1: Oh. She was at the Kylie concert.
2: With Dom Dolla.
1: Oh, yes. For a split blink and you'll miss him.
0: Yes. We don't talk about that grand final. It's very sad for all the Fremantle supporters out there.
1: Is there?
2: Is that you?
0: I do. Well, yeah, I do. I have a friend who is very much a Fremantle supporter and his children and everything else. And his son didn't say a word for a week after they lost.
1: Well, cheat code for parenting. But G-Flip is up next on Bay FM 100.3, the heart and soul of the Bay.
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0: 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John Farnham wrapping up today's G'day It's Saturday.
1: Good on you, Johnny.
0: Yes, on you, John. And I believe his concert is going back into cinemas because it made so much money.
2: Interesting. That would be... it wasn't televised at all on TV, was it? No.
1: Is he still alive?
0: Yes, he is.
1: Okay, but yeah. He's sick.
0: Yes, he's very sick, yeah.
2: That's when they did a massive big concert for him, like as a tribute. I think it was his 50 years in entertainment.
1: And Celine beamed in.
2: She sure did.
0: Yes, and Chris Martin from Coldplay beamed in, and and he said, "I'm not going to try and sing a John Farnham song because he is a far better singer than I am." So here's an original song I wrote called "He's a Far Better Singer Than I Am,"
1: and I went. I also love that they, like, were just like, look, we're not going to take that 26-hour flight.
0: Oh, plus, do you know how much money it would cost to get Coldplay and Celine Dion in Melbourne for
2: a
0: day?
2: In the same room?
0: Oh, yes, the new series of Feud between Celine Dion and Coldplay.
2: I reckon that Coldplay could tell the Jack out because she has that disease where her body stiffens. So
0: yes.
1: Maybe does she?
0: Maybe stiff could, person syndrome.
2: But maybe they could play a game of freeze and she would totally win.
1: Oh, the mannequin challenge.
0: Yeah. Oh, okay. What a lovely time it's been having you here today, Ruby. And that's my segue and I'm sticking to it.
1: Yes, thanks for having me.
0: Yes.
1: I always love doing radio with you too.
0: And don't forget, Ruby is taking lead tomorrow night for Sobe. Who's your guest? Special guests in studio?
1: We have got Kay Swaller and Poppy.
0: Oh, excellent. Oh, cool.
1: Yeah, Tony's like, thinking, God, Poppy's there to save it.
0: I've seen Poppy on the air. She carries it well, so I cannot wait to see what actually happens.
1: Can I see how me and Swally Swalls go?
0: I'm going to be at a wedding, so even if it doesn't go too well, just say it did, and I won't know
1: any
0: better.
1: I just won't record it for you. So, okay, look, tune in to find out, and, come party with me tomorrow night.
0: 6 till 10, commercial free.
1: Yes, we're not going till midnight again.
0: No, that was last week.
2: Unless you lose check of time.
1: Well, anyway, guys, I'm going to stop yapping. So
0: okay.
1: You two can go into Mandy's Country Harvest Show.
0: Yes, and we've got a double play from Garth's double live album. And, yeah, I was on student exchange. I went to a 5-story CD store.
2: Oh.
0: They had an entire level of the shop for country music.
2: Amazing.
0: And that's where I got the album.
1: I
0: still have it to this day. I still love this album. And don't forget, Garth Brooks' crowd goes off in a way that they actually created an earthquake in Oklahoma.
1: No way.
0: Yeah.
1: Wait, is it legit or one of those?
0: No. It was on the Richter scale. It was actually a measured earthquake.
2: So he's on tour at the moment. He's bringing back an arena tour and he's doing all the old stuff. So
0: great. He's
2: realised that, you know, the people are here for the old tunes, right? Because everybody loves that. And if you go on TikTok and you just search Garth Brooks and it'll bring up so many videos.
1: Of the earthquake?
2: No, just people, like, the crowd sing.
1: Yeah.
2: And the thing is, the songs that he's doing were so huge in the 90s that everybody knows them word for word. Like, even if you're not a Garth Brooks fan, you find yourself, oh, yeah, actually, I do know this song.
0: Yes.
1: The story of my life.
2: Watch the video. That's One Direction. Yeah, so have a look and you will just see. It's like, it gives me chills every time I watch it.
1: I'm going to go Google this earthquake, guys. But it's been lovely hanging out with you all this morning. Thank you so much for having
0: me. You're very welcome. Very welcome. Go and sleep off that wild night that we had last night.
1: Yeah, and get ready for a wild night tonight at the rodeo.
0: Yes, absolutely. And speaking of rodeo. Cue the crowd. This is Garth Brooks on Bay FM 100.3. 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

0: FM National News, brought to you by Manly Harbour Village, where Brisbane meets the bay.
1: Hello, I'm Kim Cartwright. Three Mexican men have been found guilty of murdering Australian brothers Jake and Callum Robinson and their American friend Carter Rote during a surfing trip in 2024. The victims' parents sat through 5 weeks of evidence in Mexico before a judge handed down the guilty verdicts for aggravated homicide and violent robbery. The court heard the three tourists were shot and their bodies dumped in a well after resisting a robbery for their vehicle's tyres. A man remains in custody after allegedly pretending to fire a shotgun on a pedestrian bridge above Bondi Beach. Sophie Clark reports.
2: Police were called to Campbell Parade after complaints about offensive behaviour at the site of last year's Bondi terror attack. Witnesses reported the suspect unfurling a Palestinian flag over the footbridge while repeatedly mimicking the motion of firing a shotgun at passers-by below. Police seized the flag and took the 53-year-old into custody, charging him with behaving in an offensive manner in a public place. He's been refused bail and will face court today. Sophie Clark reporting.
1: The opposition will introduce a bill to federal parliament forcing the tax office to permanently reverse its credit card ban. The ATO has postponed the move until the end of the financial year following outrage from the business community. Shadow Treasurer Tim Wilson says Labor has been all over the shop on the issue.
3: You had Penny Wong out there saying they didn't have the power to get the ATO to act. Yesterday you had Andrew Charlton, the Cabinet Secretary, out there arguing that they agreed with the government's with the ATO decision. Now the Treasurer has come in, rebuked Wong, rebuked Andrew Charlton.
1: A Perth man is waking up in custody after his twin brother's body was discovered in a backyard in the suburb of Orelia. The 29-year-old was arrested after a third family member made the discovery. Detective Acting Superintendent Jessica Securo says investigations into the incident are ongoing.
4: I can confirm that the male did have some obvious injuries. However, the exact nature of those injuries I'm unable to go into at this stage.
1: Over Easter, a man's been arrested after a body was found in Melbourne's north. The discovery made inside a home in Carlton. A 60-year-old man was arrested nearby and is speaking with police. A South Australian man has been refused bail in Sydney after an alleged carjacking in the CBD. 36-year-old Jose Starry allegedly made off with a Mazda after stealing it from a woman on Pitt Street on Thursday night. He allegedly crashed into a rideshare vehicle outside the Queen Victoria building and hit a pedestrian, injuring a woman in her 50s. The case will return to court on Wednesday next week. A Queensland study has found fish on the Great Barrier Reef may be choosing their habitats based on colour. Marine biologists at James Cook University found yellow damselfish were more attracted to live coral than their brown counterparts. Professor Andrew Hoey says it's an exciting development.
5: If we've got these brightly coloured fish associating with live corals and live branching and live what we call mounding corals, what happens when we start to lose those corals? And so when we get a bleaching event or a cyclone, we not only lose the structure associated with those corals, but we lose the colour.
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1: Zach Bates has claimed a stunning provisional pole for the 2026 Bathurst 1000 in a remarkable upset, Leonie Kay reports.
6: Bates, who entered the weekend 18th in points in his rookie supercar season with Matt Stone Racing, blazed to the only sub 2.04 second lap in the session, becoming the first driver to break into the 2.03 range in the Gen 3 era. Bates' provisional pole time was just over a tenth of a second clear of Anton Di Pasquale, with Cooper Murray completing on an all Chevrolet top three. It was double delight for MSR, with Jack LeBrock securing his berth to today's top 10 shootout in a banner day for the Queensland squad. Leonie Kay, Airsport.
1: A fight back from Pat Cummins and Matt Renshaw has salvaged a tough opening day for Australia in their first test against South Africa. At stumps on day one, the Baggy Greens 6 for 187. In AFL, Zach Butters says he's looking forward to playing alongside Marcus Bontempelli in a new-look Western Bulldogs midfield. The 26-year-old has joined the Doggies on a landmark 9-year deal, with Port Adelaide accepting pick 5 in the draft as compensation. Butters says he's always wanted to team up with Bontempelli.
7: He's been an inspiration of mine, yeah, since I was a kid, and probably more so the more I got to know him, not just this year, but along the journey and playing against him. And you're trying to be the best, so you're trying to learn off the best, and he's definitely one of them.
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9: currently on the Bayside, we're sitting at 25 degrees. We're on our way to a warm top of 27 today. It is a little muggy as we do have some a light shower expected this afternoon, but it is going to clear up for this evening's bull ride. Don't worry. And now you're up to date with your news, sport and local weather on Bay FM 100.3. 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
10: Oh, look, I'm happy for you to butt in at any time. Welcome, everybody, to Country Harvest. We have a great show coming your way. I'm normally pretty excited about my show, right? But
9: yeah.
10: I'm extra excited today. We are live from the Grassroots Bull Ride down here at Pinklands.
9: Yes.
10: So if you want to come and say hi, come and say hi. We might even, if you come and see us in the van, we're just near the main gate. We might have some little prizes if you want to have a little, play a little game. But even if you just want to come and say hi. But coming up on the show, so I'm just going to go through the first hour because
9: yeah.
10: There's just so much.
9: Sounds
10: so coming up this hour, we are going to hear some newer music from Vixens of Fall. We're going to hear Luke Bryan and Luke Combs have got together and done a song, The Two Lukes. It's a great song. We're going to hear from Brooks and Dunn, Brad Cox, Miranda Lambert and Ella Langley have gotten together. It's such a good song from Miranda's new album. But right now, we're going to play a song that came about quite interesting. So it's from Australian Morgan Evans. I have told this story before, but if you missed it, I'm going to tell you again because I just
9: Please
10: love
9: tell
10: it.
9: Me.
10: So he was on a podcast back in March. They asked him, what songs inspired you as a youngster? And he said he loved Ain't Going Down Till the Sun Comes Up by Garth Brooks. And he sung it. They put it up. They put the clip up. Went viral. Mr. Garth Brooks commented on it and said,
9: "You do Garth Brooks
10: better than Garth Brooks."
9: Oh, right? So Morgan would have lost his tiny mind.
10: Oh, right. But then, and he got such a huge response. Went viral. He then started putting it in his live shows. Went off. Put those videos up. And Garth's obsessed. He commented again. So what Morgan has done is what anybody that wants to make a bit of money off their music does. He recorded it.
9: Yes.
10: And he's put it on his Steeltown album in the deluxe version, re-released. So without further ado, this is Morgan Evans. This is Ain't Going Down Till the Sun Comes Up.

0: Red Dirt Road. They are heading our way, headlining CMC in March, and have announced some shows in not Brisbane, unfortunately, because they'll be at CMC Rocks, but in Sydney and Melbourne with Ashley McBride. That's, so if you're heading down there or you're listening from down there, get along if you're not going to go to CMC Rocks. We also heard before that, we heard Casey Barnes, She Does, and an old one-hit wonder, Yankee Gray, All Things Considered.
1: I have not heard that song before, Yankee Gray.
0: Well, All Things Considered, I had. No, that was good. That was from 1999. So, yeah, you're barely born.
1: Yes, this is true.
0: Yeah.
1: Nate Smith and Brad Cox up next. But we've got some special guests in the van.
0: In the van.
1: In the van, absolutely. Please welcome to the program, Taylor and Billy. Hello.
2: Hello.
0: Welcome,
2: hello,
0: ladies.
1: Now, I don't want to freak you out. This is it. This is your first time on radio?
2: Yes.
1: Okay.
0: Ours too.
1: Yeah. What could go wrong?
2: Yeah.
1: Okay, so you're involved with today's rodeo. Now, tell us what you're doing here today.
2: So today we're here to come watch a rodeo, watch the bull ride, do some fun line dancing, and then we're here to sell merch.
1: Oh, you're working the merch stand?
2: Yes.
1: Excellent, excellent. And can I ask how old you are?
2: We're both 13.
1: 13. That was not the number I was going to guess, but, wow. Okay. Now, either of you ever competed in rodeos?
2: No.
3: No.
1: No? Not even the roping?
0: Would you ever?
2: I would love to.
3: Yeah.
0: And what's stopping you?
2: Well, I'd love to, like, do barrel racing.
3: Yeah, yes. I love that.
2: But I think it's just, like, time.
0: Yeah, very really. Cool. I don't, my mum's wouldn't even let me, like, catch the bus by myself when I was 13, so I just wondered if that's...
1: Yeah, I didn't do anything by myself.
0: I can't imagine my mum letting me do.
1: Yeah, I think I've retired from riding horses at 13. Yeah. But what are you looking forward to most today? Is it the bull ride? Is it the wet whistles playing later on? Is it the line dancing? What's your favourite bit?
2: Honestly, I'm excited for everything.
3: Me too.
2: I think it's going to be a fabulous day and, yeah.
1: Awesome. Awesome. And, of course, there's also the cowboy auction, so you can bet on who is going to do the best tonight.
0: Oh.
1: Yeah, different options.
0: I misheard.
1: Yeah. Yeah, we always have to clarify that one. I get excited too.
0: I already transferred, logged into my banking app.
1: Yeah. And Mandy, you had a great question.
0: I did. So obviously we're a music show.
1: Yes.
0: Country music is huge. What's your favourite country song or artist or both?
2: Well, we both really love Luke Combs. Any song from him.
1: Coming up on the show. Fantastic.
0: Where the Wild Things Are is my personal favourite.
2: Yes, that's a good one.
0: Did you see him when he toured... like 2 years ago, did you go along at Suncorp Stadium?
2: No, I went the start of last year in New Zealand.
0: Yep.
2: Me and my family, we went to New Zealand.
1: Yes!
0: How good is he live? Like, he blew my mind because I was at the one at Suncorp Stadium.
2: But I think my favourite song is like One Number Away.
3: Oh, that's a great one.
0: Yeah, good choice.
3: I was highly jealous because Mum went and then... Obviously, Taylor went.
0: So oh, and now I went. Oh,
1: no. I didn't go either.
3: Oh, it's okay.
1: Yeah.
0: What about you, Billy? What's your favourite song, country song, country artist?
3: Probably Morgan Wallen or Riley Green. Any song from either of them is great.
1: Okay.
0: Good work. And so you're both doing some line dancing today?
2: Definitely. Yes.
0: What's your favourite song to line dance to?
2: Footloose.
0: Oh, really?
2: Yeah. Yes. I love Footloose.
1: By Big and Rich.
2: No.
1: Oh, the original.
2: The original.
0: Yeah.
1: Oh, I love that.
2: Or by, what's the song? Good Time by Alan Jackson.
0: Oh, yeah.
2: You know the one?
0: Good one. Yep. Yeah,
1: Get Down, Go to Town, Turn Around.
2: Yeah, that
1: yes,
2: one.
1: Yes. I know that one. Wow. I'm taking me back. Yes. Love that. Well, I hope you have a wonderful day at the rodeo and... Look, sell lots of merch.
2: Yes, we will.
1: Absolutely. And get on down here. Gates are open. It's all starting to happen. So get on down. It's going to be a great afternoon at the rodeo.
2: Yes, it will.
1: Yes.
0: Thank you so much.
3: Thanks for having us.
1: I told you, radio's great.
2: Yes, it's amazing.
1: It's easy. It's so much easier than rodeo.
0: Well,
1: yes.
0: Less chance of injury.
1: This is true.
0: I mean, it depends. If you're a bit of a klutz, though. Trip over coming out the studio.
1: Yes. Also, where are the Band-Aids, Mandy? Do you know? Okay. Well, let's dive back into the music. This is Brad Cox, Better Off Without It on Bay FM.

0: Nate Smith.
1: It's his brand new track, Break Up Like That. It's a great song. Great lyrics.
0: Just when you think you know country music and you get it, you've heard it, I love it.
1: Well,
0: there's so much new stuff coming out.
1: It's so funny you say that because we've got an artist coming up, Cameron Whitcomb. Now, I do play him a lot on the show. I'm a very big fan. But he, to me, has a completely different sound. And if he wasn't in the country category, you wouldn't put him in. But then when you hear him, you're like, he's country. So different. He's coming up. Check him out.
0: Fantastic. You're on Bay FM 100.3. We are live from the Grassroots Rodeo. Come on down. Say hi. Grab a sticker. Thank you so much.
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0: That is Luke Bryan and his mate Luke Combs. The two Lukes, they go out together and no one gets them mixed up because they've got the same name. That was Finders Keepers from Luke Bryan's new album. I am digging that track big time. I love it.
1: That's very cool. What's better than one, Luke?
0: Two.
1: Exactly.
0: They should get a third. Who's a third Luke here?
1: Luke McWhirter. Apparently you are here today. Mate, where are you? You used to date my sister and I want to interview you on the radio.
0: About your sister?
1: No.
0: Okay, probably. No.
1: But Luke's son is now a bull rider as well.
0: Oh!
1: Yeah, so it's a generational thing. Yeah.
0: And before we had the two Lukes, we had Tyler Braden, who was in town this week, Devil You Know, and Hudson Rose dancing on the tables.
1: And Gary Allen's coming up.
0: Oh, we love Gary Allen. Do you know who doesn't love Gary Allen if she's listening? My sister has this, I don't know.
1: Is it all the jewellery?
0: I don't know. She just doesn't like him. She's never liked him. She just, and I'll be saying, oh, I'm going to play a Gary Allen song this week. She goes, don't. Like,
1: really?
0: Him and Dolly Parton, she's like, she was programmed at birth to just give them no time. Weird, right? So
1: not,
0: weird.
1: Not everyone can be as great as us.
0: Clearly.
1: We've got to remember that sometimes.
2: Yeah, that's true.
1: Yeah.
0: You've got to bring yourself down.
1: This is so accurate. But coming up, one of my favourite Gary Allen songs, Get Off on the Pain.
0: Yeah.
1: Oh, this is such a great song. And Vixen's a Fall and Lady A. Oh, my goodness. You are just programming. Thank you. Okay. Gary Allen's up next on Bay FM.
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0: That was Lady A, Love Don't Live Here.
1: Animal.
2: Oh, one of their first singles.
0: Yeah, that was so good. They still are. Amazing voices.
2: Oh, absolutely they have amazing voices. Let me tell you.
0: Okay, tell me.
2: I did a burn and turn once.
0: Did you have Mexican for dinner?
2: Yes. No, it was a concert down in Tamworth, and it was a Lady A, Keith Urban double lineup.
0: Like, not tribute, like actual?
2: Yeah.
0: Oh, how good would that be?
2: Exactly. And I was there with three people in their 30s who had never seen a live show before.
0: Oh, what an intro.
2: What an intro. Oh, it was a great night. Go out and see some great live music today.
0: Well, there's a great show coming up at Chattahoochee's on the 5th of December.
2: Oh, yes.
0: So it's Tamworth. They're bringing Tamworth to the city, so it's in line with the Tamworth Country Music Festival, which we all know and love. Mm-hmm. And performing will be Robbie Mortimer.
2: Oh. Our friend,
0: great friend of the show, and Brooke Schubert, also great friend of the station.
2: Oh, I love Brooke.
0: So I think that what a lineup. There's some others there as well, but I got a little bit too fizzy, as they say. The kids are saying. I don't know if they are, but maybe they should. When I saw those two on the lineup, love Robbie Mortimer. He's just put together a little mini documentary on his road to CMC on YouTube. 3 episodes. Check it out.
2: Okay.
0: He's a great guy.
2: And coming up, we've got Toby Keith, Gloriana, and Cody Johnson.
0: Oh, I love that Cody Johnson song.
2: But tonight at the rodeo...
0: Right here. Probably not in the van. Or
2: no, no.
0: Squishy.
2: No, no. Although, would watch.
0: Oh, totally.
2: Yes. The Wet Whistles are playing. So this is their song, One More Round, on Country Harvest.

0: That was Toby Keith. The one, the only, should have been a cowboy. What do you think of that one, Tone?
1: Oh, maybe you should have been.
0: Yeah.
1: Maybe.
0: Maybe.
1: Maybe. We'll never know.
0: R.I.P. Toby.
1: Yes.
0: We also heard from Zach John King. Love him. Mm. Love his album. Heading our way for CMC.
1: And one of the best call and response songs of the past decade.
0: Okay.
1: Has been Chapel Hearts, You Can Have Him, Jolene.
0: I was sitting
1: here. Why haven't we had an update on that?
0: Yeah.
1: That's such a great idea.
0: Yes. But did you know the song Cam, by Cam, Diane? And it's about a woman who didn't know she was sleeping with another woman's husband.
1: Oh.
0: Apparently that is, like, in response to Jolene as well.
1: Really?
0: Yeah, it's very subtle because I loved the song. And then I only found, when I was doing my research for my Dolly Parton special when she untimely passed, I found that out. Speaking of Dolly Parton,
1: yes.
0: I do just want to quickly mention.
1: Yes, please.
0: For the fans out there, and like, who doesn't love Dolly Parton?
1: Well, at the moment, I think there's more fans than ever.
0: Right. Well, they are putting together a huge tribute concert. It's presented by the Country Music Association. It's called I Will Always Love You, a celebration of Dolly Parton. And they've got some great names. So performing at this, and it's going to be live, it's going to be televised, on the ABC in America, Disney Plus, and Hulu, which I would assume then would be on our Disney Plus,
1: because
0: most
1: Hulu
0: stuff is. Performing at this will be Amy Grant.
1: Oh.
0: Her husband, Vince Gill.
1: Mm.
0: But she's got top billing, but I've just looked and I think it's in alphabetical order.
1: Oh, okay.
0: Ashley McBride, Brad Paisley, Kimberly Williams Paisley, Darius Rucker, Ella Langley, Carrie Underwood, Carly Pearce, Kelsey Ballerini, Kristen Bell, Lady A, Lainey Wilson, Little Big Town, plus more. Reba McEntire, can't forget Reba, plus more. So I'm going to be assuming they're going to be performing the monster hits of Dolly Parton.
1: Yeah.
0: What an amazing show.
1: Also,
0: what a lineup.
1: One of these things is not like the other. Kristen Bell.
0: Well, and Kristen Chenoweth is one of them as well.
1: Is she going to sing Let It Go?
0: No. What else does she do? No. But they're obviously going to, maybe they're just going to like, they do have amazing voices.
1: Yes, they do.
0: Yeah.
1: Kristen Bell has an incredible voice.
0: So, yeah.
1: Classically trained.
0: Yeah. Mm. So, watch out for that. October 21st.
1: Okay.
0: So, coming up soon.
1: Fantastic. And I hope some of the proceeds and things that they raise for this concert goes to her Imagination Library as well.
0: I just imagine that she would. Like, you know, if that was my family, if Dolly was like my aunt doll, then I would say, yeah, you can do that show, but hey, check some money for the
1: kids'
0: books.
1: We own the copyright to her image. You ain't using it unless you give us the cut of the check.
0: Yeah, love only goes so far.
1: It does.
0: Money
1: I will always pay wave you. Yeah. The sequel song, yeah. But we've got Lainey Wilson and Carrie Underwood.
0: Brand new track for Lainey.
1: Oh, Lainey Wilson, just knocking it out of the park. I loved her, the press that she did for the Australian tour. I was on a budget that week and I was unable to attend.
0: Yep.
1: But thanks for the comp tickets, right?
0: Yeah.
1: No.
0: Hang tight, honey. That
1: yeah. I love that.
0: Me too. I'm obsessed.
1: Oh, Cooking with Grease?
0: Yes.
1: Yes.
0: But have you watched the show? A lot of country fans would have watched it. So you may or may not have, on Netflix, called Leanne. The comedian Leanne has a...
1: Oh, Leanne!
0: I am obsessed with it. Well, she was on the second season. Lainey Wilson was.
1: No way!
0: And she was great. So,
1: awesome
0: work. But let's hear her.
1: Excellent. Okay, that's up next on Bay FM.
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0: That is Cody Johnson, Till You Can't.
1: That is a great way to finish a song.
0: Oh, it's just a great song. It's a great way to start, middle, and end. Love Cody Johnson. Love
1: excellent,
0: him.
1: Excellent. And still on the way, Kenny Chesney, The Chicks, and Maddie and Tay.
0: Yeah.
1: With Bathroom Floor.
0: Great song.
1: I love that song.
0: It was your choice, and I had a little listen. I'm like, whoa, yeah, that's why haven't I played that
1: it's
0: before?
1: It's about picking your friends up when you need it. And that's what country community is all about. It's picking each other up.
0: Exactly. Or getting friends that don't fall over.
1: This is so true. This is so true. You're a strange human. I love you. Yeah. Okay, next up, Maddie and Tay on Bay FM.
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0: That was Zach and George, one sip away. We also heard from Awful Peck.
1: Wasn't Zach and George a Disney Channel show?
0: No, that was Zach and Cody.
1: Oh, so
0: The Sweet
1: close.
0: Life.
1: You know what? I was halfway there.
0: Yeah, it was those twins that used to... They were the kids in Friends. Those Ben in Friends.
1: Yeah.
0: Yeah, and then they grew up and one of them went on to that show.
1: Oh.
0: What was that show called?
1: I want
0: Riverdale.
1: Oh, he was in that too.
0: Mm. Well, one of them was. They're twins.
1: Oh, okay, right. And, yeah, I...
0: And Big Daddy with Adam Sandler.
1: That was all the same people?
0: All the same kid.
1: Oh,
0: two,
1: wow.
0: The two kids.
1: Yeah.
0: Yeah.
1: Orville Peck is one of my most delicious artists at the moment. The way that that man sings, and just, I respect it to no end.
0: There's just, why do some people just get all the talent?
1: Oh, and he's also in the new Street Fighter film that's coming out shortly.
0: Of course he is.
1: Because he always covers his face. He never shows his face.
0: Oh, is he related to Sia?
1: No.
0: Imagine.
1: That would be funny.
0: Right. Or is it Sia?
1: Is it Sia?
0: Let's you heard it here
1: that.
0: First.
1: Let's think about
0: conspiracy
1: that.
0: Conspiracy theory.
1: Is Sia and Orville Peck the same person?
0: I'm going to
1: no.
0: Google it. Okay,
1: yeah.
0: All right, I don't need to.
1: No.
0: Thanks, Tony. Ruined my afternoon.
1: All of Orville Peck's albums are named after types of horses. You've had Bronco, you've had Appaloosa. Now, he's just released his album Mule.
0: I thought you were going to say merry-go-round.
1: No, Mule, because he goes, even though, yes, I've been, it's great to have the success, but it's been an awful year for me.
0: Aww.
1: And so he's sort of let it all out in this album,
0: yep.
1: Called it Mule, because, oh, it's a mule of a thing.
0: Yep.
1: And, just releasing amazing songs. Oh, love it. Snaps. The Chicks have just celebrated a big milestone.
0: 20 years of the release of Long Way Round. That's a good guess.
1: Yeah.
0: Yep. 20 years.
1: I still remember the first time I heard Long Way Round from another room, and I went, has Chicks got new music out?
0: Oh, and well, they've re-released it, and there's a couple of demos on there that are really good. Thin Line and, oh, I can't remember what the other one is. I played Thin Line last week. It's really good. And it's not a new, well, I mean, I still love their new stuff. I love the stuff.
1: I heard that last week.
0: Yeah. But that album, of course, had I'm Not Ready to Make Nice in it. So it was their big comeback after being, you know, I believe that they are the first band that were ever what we call now cancelled.
1: Cancel culture,
0: So they were the first ones to cop that. And if you look back on it now, it was such a stupid reason.
1: Oh,
0: do you know what I mean?
1: Really is.
0: They're still kicking on, and they're still amazing.
1: But again, they get cancelled.
0: Mm-hmm.
1: They have to cancel their tour, all of this stuff.
0: Mm-hmm.
1: But then they turn that experience into a song called Not Ready to Make Nice.
0: Yep, and it's such a powerful song. Like, I don't know if you...
1: Didn't it get album, Song of the Year or something?
0: Yeah, I believe.
1: At the Grammys?
0: Yeah, they got nominated for 5 awards, if I can remember correctly, and took away 5.
1: That is correct.
0: Yeah. And that year, Toby Keith, who obviously, I'm not sure if you're aware of the history, but they, you know, that was where the beef started. And I don't think he got any. Just saying.
1: Sounds correct. Okay.
0: Go Chicks.
1: Yeah, go Chicks. Yes, I was in a Chicks mosh pit once at Festival Hall.
0: Oh, my gosh. I saw them at Entertainment Centre.
1: Oh, no. Festival Hall, the whole... Man, Sin Wagon came on and I jumped that barrier.
0: That would have been the first tour, yeah? Yep.
1: Yes, yep. 100%. My first gig at Festival Hall.
0: Oh, mine was Counting Crows.
1: Oh.
0: Actually, no, that's a lie. Mine was Sheryl Crow.
1: Oh, Sheryl Crow's much better than Counting Crows. Oh. I went to Sydney and saw Counting Crows, one of the worst concerts I ever saw.
0: Oh, I love them. But yeah, I saw Sheryl Crow. That was amazing.
1: I think he injured himself like 40 minutes into the set and just left.
0: Oh, he's very moody. I met him and I accidentally touched his back and I knew he had a sore back and I'd also heard that, like, he's really moody. And I'm like, oh, my gosh, I'm so sorry. And he's like, oh, you're fine. He was lovely.
1: Oh, that's good.
0: Yeah,
1: I was not expecting that story to go that way.
0: And just in general, like, I met him and I went to the sound check and all that and he was amazing. I love him.
1: Is this another competition you've won?
0: No. Yes, actually, yes, it was a competition, yeah.
1: I love this. Okay, let's play some Chicks. So still on the way, we've got Sugarland, Chase Matthews and Kenny Chesney. But this is Everybody Knows by the Chicks on Country Harvest.

0: Any minute.
1: I just don't want to cut him off. Feel rude.
0: There we go.
1: That's Sugar Land.
0: Excellent.
1: That was down in Mississippi, up to no good.
0: And thank you so much for waiting until I stop singing to turn the mics on.
1: Look, the whole of the listening audience will be thanking me for that.
0: Just every time I hear that snake eyes roll the dice, double down and hit me twice. Yeah. Oh, harder than a $2 pistol, baby. We are on fire. Now, still on the way, we've got Travis Collins, Luke Combs, Tucker Whitmore.
1: Oh, I love me a bit of Tucker Whitmore.
0: I know you do.
1: Bit of Bailey Zimmerman.
0: Wolf Brothers.
1: Yeah, it's Wolf Brothers.
0: It's all happening. It's all
1: Tim
0: happening.
1: McGraw.
0: And the crowds keep rolling in at the rodeo. So yes. Don't forget, we are broadcasting here for another 44 minutes.
1: Oh.
0: Approximately. And, it's just... get down here.
1: And it's so bizarre. So we're, like, headed near the main gate. So if you're coming down, pop over, say hello.
0: Yes.
1: We'd love to say hello. So many families are coming down, which is great. And because I always see, like, you know, on Facebook and things like that, it's like, what can I do with my family? What can I do with my family? Bring one down to something like this. Beautiful. Oh, and people are.
0: People have been set up with their spots since midday.
1: Yeah, I love that.
0: They are getting the good show. They are getting the good view.
1: Yeah.
0: So,
1: Wet Whistles are on tonight.
0: Oh, and the stage is all set up.
1: Mm-hmm.
0: I'm really impressed with how they've done it this year. It's fantastic. But up next, Chase Matthews was started from the Holler.
1: Holla.
0: Oh, that holla. Okay, right, cool.
1: Not the holla.
0: Oh, see, I got confused then, but that happens. We all know this, yes. You're on Bay FM 100.3.
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0: Oh, Travis Collins is ripping it up.
1: Rip it up.
0: Yes. Oh, he does that all the time on Country Harvest, I've heard.
1: Mm.
0: Yes, well. Mm. And who else did we have? Mitchell?
1: Tempany. Yeah. Got a repping his shirt today.
0: Oh, you are too.
1: Big fan of Mitchell. He actually toured Australia with Luke Combs a couple of years ago.
0: When is that the one you just showed me on social media?
1: No, that was Tucker Wentmore.
0: Okay, yeah. I'm going to follow him now. Yeah, that's worth my time.
1: Yeah.
0: But still on the way, we've got Wolf Brothers, Tim McGraw. And this is Luke Combs.
1: Yes.
0: When it rains...
1: It pours.
0: It pours. I feel like we're going to have a light shower.
1: Yeah, so maybe it will rain today, but it may not pour.
0: No, exactly.
1: Sorry, Luke, you're wrong.
0: Yes.
1: I don't want to say I'm always right, but I'm right.
0: Yeah, you're right. Yeah, right.

0: That is Brothers Osborne, It Ain't My Fault on Bay FM 100.3. And we have another special guest in the van right now, Mandy.
1: Yes, so exciting.
0: A buckle winner, a bull rider, a legacy member of the Rodeo Association of Australia. So many things, so little time. Please welcome Scott Ward to the airwaves for the first time. Yeah!
2: Thank you.
0: Yes, we've got a cheer squad and everything.
1: Do you bring them everywhere with you?
2: Yeah, I'll buy them, Will.
0: Yes, good. Now, Scott, I know that you and Jesse have just come back from the States not too long ago, and you picked up a couple of little shiny buckles. Was it one or two?
2: Two.
0: Yeah.
1: And you didn't, like, get them at a flea market. You actually won them.
0: Yeah, no.
1: Even more exciting.
0: You've got to win them.
2: You've got to win them.
0: Yeah.
1: That's amazing.
2: It was a good experience. Yeah, we sort of flew into Denver and we drove to Oklahoma and spent a few days there, and then we had to be in New Mexico by the following weekend for the first round, the three rounds of this bull ride, All Stars.
0: Mm-hmm.
2: So yeah, one was in New Mexico. I was lucky to win the over 50s buckle there, win that rodeo. Then we had a week's break and we went to Nebraska, Crawford, Nebraska, and yeah, I was lucky enough to win that one too.
0: But I want to remind people, what was wrong with your hand when you won all these events?
2: My hand.
0: Yeah, didn't you break your hand or something? Or was it your thumb or something?
2: No. I had a sore hand. Yeah.
0: Oh,
2: yeah,
0: okay.
2: Yeah, I had a sore hand. But that was, yeah, we had to get on four bulls. Like, I'm 52. We had to get on four bulls over two nights in Crawford. So two bulls Friday night, two bulls Saturday night.
0: Jeez.
2: At 50, it's a bit hard to come back from that. So
1: just tell everyone I was broken.
2: Yeah, but I was lucky. We didn't have to ride after that. So
0: yeah.
2: So
0: beauty.
2: Got it done. So yeah, no, I was happy with it. So.
0: Oh, fantastic!
2: So I just got one more to do today. So yeah.
0: And you're getting on tonight, yeah?
2: Yep. Yeah, we got to ride the three rodeos to qualify for the. Yeah, you can't do one or two. You mm-hmm. can do the three to qualify for the champion.
0: Yeah.
2: So at this stage, I've won it because I've won two out of the three in the over 50.
0: Right.
2: So so. Yeah, I only got to get on the bull, but I won't be trying to fall off it or anything, but I'll be...
0: Oh, mate, I am just... look, not only am I a fan of you, but your family and all of the things around you, and half of them have been on several of the radio shows, and it's just, I get to tick another one off.
2: Yeah.
0: Kylie, do you want to jump on?
2: Just tick another one off.
0: No, okay, just checking.
2: Yep.
0: Also, you know me, I like to throw a random question out every now and then. Hello. And Mandy, do you want to check on country artists?
1: Well, yeah, I just want to know who's your favorite. Well, I wasn't asking. Have you seen? Do you like the movie 8 Seconds?
2: Oh, I do. Yeah.
1: Same.
2: Yeah,
1: me too.
2: Yeah. The whole family does.
1: Yeah. I got it on VHS.
2: Yeah. VHS.
1: I've got the album on vinyl. So yeah. I just wondered if anyone else loved it. No. What's your favorite country artist?
2: It'd have to be Katie Johnson. Yeah.
1: Brilliant choice.
2: Yeah.
1: And that is a choice of a real cowboy.
2: It'd have to be Katie Johnson. Because he is a cowboy. And he likes cowboy songs. So.
1: Yeah. He does.
2: And Nah, he's my favourite. We listened to him all in America the whole time we were there.
0: Good. Good.
1: Good work, yeah. He's great.
2: Yeah.
0: Well, buddy, good luck tonight.
2: Yep. No worries.
0: Knock it out of the park.
2: I just want to thank my wife, too, for she was my travelling partner in the USA. So.
0: Yes.
1: Aww.
0: Absolutely. Kylie Ward for the win all the time.
2: So
0: absolutely.
2: That's sort of a marriage.
0: Yes.
2: You know, like, if you're stuck in a ute together for 3 weeks and you come out the other end and you're still married, I think that's...
1: You're both still smiling.
0: Absolutely.
1: So.
0: Yes.
1: It must have been Cody Johnson.
0: Yes. Yes. And thankfully...
2: Wouldn't have been more singing.
0: Thankfully, two of the kids are also been our roving reporters for the Sobey Party Mix, reporting on Justin Bieber's concert at Coachella. So, look, we've ticked off most of the family now. Kylie, you are next. We got the Wolf Brothers up next on Bay FM 100.3. Thanks, mate.
2: No worries, thanks.
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0: Oh, Shelley Wright for the win all the time, yeah. I tell you.
1: Jezebel, save your charms.
0: You'll be back in someone's arms, absolutely. Yeah. And we also heard the Wolf Brothers throw them back. Now, are they from Tasmania? Are they like a country group from Tasmania, I believe?
1: Well, I think that you could be correct.
0: I have a feeling.
1: Let me find out.
0: Okay.
1: I'll just give him a call. Hey, where are you from?
0: Yeah, great. Thank you so much.
1: Yeah.
0: Also, don't forget, Grassroots Rodeo is on tonight. That's where we've been broadcasting all day. Gates are open. The bull riding starts, I think, the cowboy auction, which is where you can put, basically, bet money on who's going to go well tonight. Not like a man-o-man auction. That's a different
1: devastated
0: thing.
1: I know.
0: But then I think it's around 6 o'clock the bull ride starts, or 5 o'clock.
1: Mm-hmm.
0: But there's line dancing. Oh, everyone's saying five. It's either 5 or 15.
1: Yeah. So where were they when we were asking about the Wolf Brothers? They're from Tasmania.
0: Okay, great. Excellent. Don't forget, bull riding at 15 o'clock. And
1: the wet whistles hit the stage at 8.
0: Oh, yes.
1: Now, stick around. Make sure you stick around for the Wet Whistles. They put on a great show. They are good. They're the Brisbane Good Time Boys of country music.
0: And there's so many people here. Like, we've met people today from the Redlands Modern Country Music Club.
1: Yep.
0: We've heard some very big fans have been up at the van, and we gave them a couple of caps.
1: Sure did.
0: And if you wanted a cap, you should have come up as well.
1: Yeah. Caps closed.
0: Caps closed. Absolutely. You're hysterical. Okay.
1: But I'll tell you what, it's a tough crowd to give a cap out. I haven't seen anyone walk in without a cowboy hat on.
0: Well, this is true. This is true. And look, Andy Turpin is up next with the delightful 60s show. And look, we've got 17 seconds. Do you want to wrap this up?
1: Yeah, thanks everyone for tuning in. I've had an absolute blast. Especially thank you for joining us here on Country Harvest, Tony. And look forward to catching everybody next Saturday.
0: Oh, definitely.
1: Have a great week.
0: Yes, and this is Tim McGraw. I like it.
1: I love it.
0: I want some more of it. You're on Bay FM.

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1: Hello there, I'm Sean Bindley. Australia's energy minister is criticising a deal brokered by Donald Trump to source 5 million tonnes of diesel from Russia. Global shipping routes are being disrupted by the conflict in the Middle East, leaving many nations on the hunt for alternate trade partners. The US president announced his supply arrangement after a phone call with Vladimir Putin. Federal Energy Minister Chris Bowen rejecting suggestions Australia will look to America to bolster our supplies.
2: We don't need or want Russian fuel in Australia. We have the arrangements in place as best as we possibly can with our trading partners to ensure that Russian fuel doesn't flow to Australia. That policy is not changing, will not change. We do not want Vladimir Putin to benefit from this war in the Middle East.
1: Australia's fuel supply remains secure with 43 days of petrol, 31 of diesel and 30 days of jet fuel in reserve. A judge in Mexico has found three men guilty of the murders of Australian surfers Jake and Callum Robinson and their American friend Carter Rode. The victims' parents held hands in the courtroom as the bench convicted the trio of aggravated homicide, armed robbery and vehicle theft. The court heard the surfers were shot and their bodies dumped in a well after resisting an attempt to steal their tyres. A sentencing hearing is expected in the coming days, with all three men facing life behind bars. Tijuana Press editor Vicente Calderon says it's a relief to see a result so quickly.
3: Some justice has been achieved, but we would like to see this diligence applied to this case, to many other cases in Mexico that are constantly keeping us concerned about the safety. I think the pressure that Australian media put on the case has a big reason to see this result.
1: More than 10,000 Australians have signed up to an online wait list for new weight loss pills. The Therapeutic Goods Administration currently evaluating oral versions of GLP-1 drugs like Wegovy and Mounjaro as an alternative to injections. Industry experts predict the daily tablets could expand local demand by 40%. To South Australia, where a woman has been arrested in a stolen car at Manupara overnight, just before midnight. Police received a report of an Haval station wagon being stolen from an address in Salisbury North. Senior Constable Rebecca Stokes says police used the vehicle's onboard tracking to locate the car.
4: And they tracked it as it travelled south on May North Road towards the city. The vehicle then drove across the metropolitan area, through the CBD, around the western suburbs, back through the CBD and then headed back out north again. And then just after 2 a.m, police were able to successfully spike the car's tyres on Main North Road at Dalkeith.
1: The Coral Bay community is continuing to campaign for a permanent war memorial in the coastal Western Australian town. The Department of Biodiversity, Conservation and Attractions says it could block the view of the foreshore, so it offered a temporary structure. Coral Bay local Joe Everson says the long-standing structure would properly acknowledge servicemen and women.
5: Usually Anzac Day falls in the public holidays. It's becoming more and more popular everywhere. We have visitors from all over Western Australia, all over Australia and from around the world.
1: And police officers and Special Olympic athletes are joining forces to run the Flame of Hope from the Sunshine Coast all the way to Melbourne. It's been 20 years since Queensland Police partnered with the Special Olympics for the Law Enforcement Torch Run. Founder Sergeant Brett Price says it's a powerful shared experience.
6: The feeling of getting out there and helping people, you know, make their lives better, and it helps with their feeling of inclusion and acceptance within the community. Words don't do it justice how you feel when you work with these athletes.
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1: Stumps on day one of the men's test in South Africa. The Aussies 6 for 187. Matt Renshaw and skipper Pat Cummins, the not-out batsmen. And the Australian women's team have beaten Bangladesh by 7 wickets, taking a 1-0 lead in their one-day international series in Brisbane. Opening batter Phoebe Litchfield, the standout performer for the home side, with 77 off just 57 balls. The Matildas have suffered a 4-2 loss to world number 3 Germany in a Women's World Cup preparation match. Defensive errors proved costly as the understrength German side controlled much of the contest. Tilly skipper Sam Kerr says they learned some important lessons in the game.
7: It was a physical game. They're a great side, and when you play the best teams, they punish you in those moments. So disappointing to lose, but there were some positive moments, I thought.
1: In the AFLW, the Western Bulldogs have laid their claim for a top four spot with a comprehensive 43-point win over Essendon. Today it's the 13th place Port taking on the 10th place West Coast Eagles. Meanwhile, St Kilda coach Nick Dal Santo is stepping down from the role after a horror season. His AFLW side have failed to win a game in 2026, forcing the club to review its program. And in rugby league, incoming NRL club, the Perth Bears are looking for a new CEO before even playing their first game. Anthony Disegli stepping down after just 16 months in the role. Australian Independent Radio News.
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9: Taking a quick check on the current weather outlook for Brisbane's Bayside. For the rest of today, heading for a top of 30, staying overcast and quite humid. Cloud will hang around through the afternoon with light bay breezes near 8 kilometres per hour. Into tonight, skies ease back to partly cloudy with a mild low of 16. Tomorrow is looking sunny with another warm top of 30 and a cool start near 16. Right now in Manly, it's 24. 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

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My name is Andy Turpin. This is Bay FM 100.3 and we're about to get into the 60s show. It's the show that plays all the sounds that were around when you're a little closer to the ground. We've got 3 hours of non-stop solid gold rock and roll coming your way. So coming up in the 60s show today, we've got tracks from the Beatles, we've got Herman's Hermits, the Bee Gees, the 1910 Fruit Gum Company and a whole lot more. But to kick things off on this Saturday afternoon, it is Benny King with Stand By Me. 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

burning. 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

It was the Herman's Hermits on Bay FM 100.3 with No Milk Today. Before that, we heard from the Small Faces with Ichiku Park. The Beatles were in there with Nowhere Man. And at the top of that set was Benny King with Stand By Me. Still to come in the 60s show, we've got tracks from The King, Elvis Presley. We've got BJ Thomas on the way and also one from Bobby Bear. But coming up next, it is Gary Puckett and the Union Gap with Woman, Woman. You are listening to the 60s show with Andy Turpin, live and local right across the Redlands coast and beyond.

0: That was the Archies on Bay FM 100.3 with Sugar Sugar. Before that, we heard from the Bee Gees with Massachusetts. The King, Elvis Presley, was in there with Don't Be Cruel. And at the top of that set was Gary Puckett and the Union Gap with Woman, Woman. Hey, folks, the community raffle, it is back. And a big thanks must go to the Bayside Community Fund and Bendigo Bank, Victoria Point and Wynnum Manly. Tickets are just $5 with 100% of every ticket that we sell going to support Bay FM 100.3. 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It's drawn on November the 9th, and you've got to be in it to win it. Radio still to come in the 60s show. We've got tracks from Billy J. Kramer. We've got Carole King on the way and also one from Del Shannon. But coming up next, it is the 1910 Fruit Gum Company with Simon Says. 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

0: That was Bobby Bear on Bay FM 100.3. That was All the Bees, Bobby Bear on Bay FM. That was it was 500 miles away from home. Before that, we heard from Billy J. Kramer with Do You Want to Know a Secret? PJ Thomas was in there with Hooked on a Feeling. And at the top of that set was the 1910 Fruit Gum Company with Simon Says. Folks, calling all book lovers. This is a community service announcement. So we're calling all book lovers. The Capalabar Rotary Club Book Fest is back with thousands of quality books up for grabs. They've got novels, crime, sport, history, cooking, biographies, and children's books. They've also got a few sci-fi ones in there and plenty more. It's happening Friday the 23rd to Sunday the 25th of October at the Cleveland Scout Hall on the corner of Bainbridge and Gordon Streets in Ormiston. And your bargain buy helps Rotary support programs that improve reading and education in our community. Friday noon till 4, Saturday 8 till 4 and Sunday 8 till noon. So come along, grab a bargain and support a great local cause. And to top things off, on the Saturday, Tony T and the gang, they're going to be broadcasting live from Bookfest, so get on down, grab yourself a bargain, say g'day to the Bay FM crew, and have a great day out. Rightio, to take out the first hour of the 60 show this afternoon, we've got Cliff Richard on the way, we've got Del Shannon, Eddie Cochran, and Gene Pitney. He's going to take us up to the 4 o'clock news with Love My Life Away, but coming up next, it's Carole King, and It Might As Well Rain Until September. 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
1: Hello there, I'm Sean Bindley. Pressure is mounting on the federal government to get its policy right as it faces growing backlash over a credit card surcharge ban. Australians are accusing the Prime Minister of breaking a promise to bring the cost of living down, with cafes hiking prices to recoup processing costs. Shadow MP Phil Thompson says the issue needs to be addressed. The Trump administration has imposed fresh sanctions on the International Criminal Court, just hours after the South African jurist Navi Pillay was awarded the 2026 Nobel Peace Prize for her work promoting peace and international law. The 85-year-old former anti-apartheid lawyer has served as a judge at the International Criminal Tribunal for Rwanda, at the International Criminal Court, and as the United Nations High Commissioner for Human Rights. Israel and the US have both condemned the award. The UN Secretary General Antonio Guterres praised it as a tribute to those defending international law. Mitch McCann is in New York. He says the timing of Washington's latest move against the court, announced within hours of the Nobel Award, has drawn particular attention.
2: Marco Rubio, the Secretary of State here, said that these new sanctions would ban transactions with this rogue court, cutting off their resources and crippling their ability to operate. Essentially, these sanctions will stop American businesses doing any business with the International Criminal Court. It will also allow the US to seize any assets of the ICC that are here in the US. And the US has already sanctioned 17 of the ICC's judges and officials. And this has been a long-standing complaint of this administration. It calls the ICC a globalist court. But it is very interesting. They did this only a couple of hours after Dr. Pillay was awarded the Nobel Peace Prize.
1: Authorities are hailing the first weekend of the New South Wales government's pill testing program a success after it uncovered a high dose batch of MDMA. The health department warning the pills contain up to four times the expected dose and they could be circulating in the community. Chief Addictive Medicine Specialist Dr. Hester Wilson says the program is working both during and after festivals. The mother of two Australian surfers murdered in Mexico has called for the maximum penalty after their killers were found guilty. Toby Goff reports.
3: Three men have been convicted over the deaths of Jake and Callum Robinson and their American friend Carter Road, who was shot dead during a robbery in Baja in 2024. A court in Ensenada heard the surfers were killed and their bodies dumped in a well after resisting an attempt to steal their car tyres. The victims' parents held hands in the courtroom as the judge found the trio guilty of aggravated homicide, armed robbery and vehicle theft. The Perth brothers' mother, Deborah, telling reporters, while no outcome could bring her son's back, accountability mattered.
4: Callum and Jake are not here. A verdict is a good thing, but it doesn't bring them back.
3: The convicted killers face life in prison when they're formally sentenced next week. Toby Goff reporting.
1: Safety is the key focus of a world-first trial being carried out on Sydney's rail network. Transport New South Wales are deploying high-tech sensors designed to detect potential dangers in real time and help prevent injuries and deaths. Coordinator General Howard Collins says the technology is changing how safety threats are identified and managed.
5: It looks for unusual movement, and so far it's been very accurate at understanding these things and allowing our teams to react. And it's also making sure that some of those road corridors where we have seen a lot of trespass, particularly on the Hume Highway, we're very keen to make sure we can keep people safe.
1: This is Air National News.
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1: Co-drivers have completed their final practice session ahead of the Bathurst 1000, with Chevrolet again topping the timesheets. John Thompson reports from Mount Panorama.
6: Brisbane young gun Jared Hughes gave the embattled Erebus team some heart after clocking at 2 minute 5.5 to lead the co-drivers at the end of the one-hour session. Zach Best in the number three Mustang was second fastest, ahead of his teammate Richie Stanaway, while Tim Slade in another Ford was fourth. No Toyotas made it into the top 10 shootout qualifying yesterday, and their performance didn't improve today, with Jackson Evans 10th in his Supra. Lead drivers have another one-hour session at 1 p.m, with the top 10 shootout set to start at 5. John Thompson, Bathurst.
1: Incoming NRL club, the Perth Bears, are looking for a new CEO before even playing their first game. Anthony Disegli has stepped down after just 16 months in the role. In basketball, Brandon Knight will make his NBL debut as the Perth Wildcats chase a fourth consecutive win. They're hosting the New Zealand Breakers at home, third versus fourth. Coach John Reilly says Knight, who arrived from the US last week, is already fitting in well at his new club.
7: Now, a lot of times imports come over and they're searching for something in life where he's comfortable with who he is, where he is. And I think our backcourt, with how young we are, adding a veteran in that area is just really going to help Pepper, Deli, Jaron with their own growth.
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9: Taking a quick check on the current weather outlook for Brisbane's Bayside. For the rest of today, heading for a top of 30, staying overcast and quite humid. Cloud will hang around through the afternoon with light bay breezes near 8 kilometres per hour. Into tonight, skies ease back to partly cloudy with a mild low of 16. Tomorrow is looking sunny with another warm top of 30 and a cool start near 16. Right now in Manly, it's 24. 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
10: 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My name is Andy Turpin, and this is the 60s show. It's the show that plays all the sounds that were around when you're a little closer to the ground. We are heading into the second hour, which means we still have a couple of hours left together this afternoon and a whole stack of solid gold rock and roll coming your way. So coming up this hour, we've got tracks from the Mamas and the Papas. We've got the Love and Spoonful. We've got a double play from the Big O, Roy Orbison, and also Helen Shapiro, but to kick things off this hour, it is the Beach Boys with Good Vibrations. 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

That was The Love and Spoonful on Bay FM 100.3 with Summer in the City. Before that, we heard from The Birds with Turn, Turn, Turn. The Mamas and the Papas were in there with Monday, Monday. And at the top of that set, we had some good vibrations from The Beach Boys. Still to come in the 60s show, we've got Manfred Mann on the way. We've got one from The Troggs and Engelbert Humperdinck. He gets a start a little bit later on in the hour. But coming up right now, we've got a couple from Roy Orbison. The first one, It's Over. But you know it's not. This is the 60s show with Andy Turpin on Bay FM, live and local right around the Redlands coast and beyond.

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0: That was the Easy Beats on Bay FM 100.3 with Friday On My Mind. Before that, we heard from Manfred Mann with Doo Ah Diddy. And at the top of that set, we had a couple from Roy Orbison. We had Crying and It's Over. But you know what's not over? 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We've got tracks from Jay and the Americans. We've got the Everly Brothers on the way and also one from the Hollies. But coming up next, it is the Trogs and Wild Thing. 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

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But I wanna know for sure. So come on and

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Your eyes got me hoping that I'll be holding you close tonight. 100.3 Bay FM. Just great.

0: That was Jimmy Clanton on Bay FM 100.3 with Venus in Blue Jeans. Before that, we heard from Jay and the Americans with Cara Mia. Helen Shapiro was in there with Walking Back to Happiness. And at the top of that set was the Troggs with Wild Thing. Hey, folks, we've got a couple of outside broadcasts coming up very soon, so I'm just going to take a moment to tell you about those. On Saturday, the 10th of October, from the Pinklands Sporting Complex in Thornlands, Tony T and the gang are going to be broadcasting live from 8 a.m. right through until 3 p.m. It's the Grassroots Redlands Bull Riding Competition. So if you're into a bit of bull riding or just want to pop down and say g'day to Tony T and the gang, Saturday the 10th of October at the Pinklands Sporting Complex in Thornlands. And then on Saturday the 24th of October, the Capalabar Rotary October Book Fest is happening. And once again, Tony T is going to be there from 8 a.m. until 12 noon. And that's on at the Ormiston Scout Hall on Gordon Street in Ormiston. So if you're out and about, pop on down, check out the outside broadcast van, say g'day to the gang, and let us know you're listening. Radio, to take out the second hour of the 60s show this afternoon, we've got, what have we got? We've got the Everly Brothers on the way, we've got the Exciters, and the Hollies are going to take us up to the 5 o'clock news with Sorry Suzanne. But coming up after the break, it is Engelbert Humperdinck with Am I That Easy to Forget? 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

0: George, come here. Hey, you know that number we just done, like, you know?
1: Yeah.
0: Well, you know the music you wrote to it?
1: Yeah.
0: I think we could do a Coca-Cola jingle out of that.
1: Yeah.
0: Don't you?
1: Yeah.
0: Well, let's do it then. Hey, what do you mean we do Coca-Cola?

0: SAFM National News, brought to you by Manly Harbour Village, where Brisbane meets the bay.
1: Hello there, I'm Sean Bindley. One Nation leader Pauline Hanson has announced a Royal Commission into net zero climate targets would be established if her party is elected. Hanson made the pledge during a key address at the Conservative Political Action Conference in Brisbane today. She says a Royal Commission would expose what she calls dodgy deals with Chinese-backed solar firms.
2: Every dirty arrangement with a foreign company will be exposed. Every secret meeting behind closed doors will be revealed. And every dollar taken away from taxpayers that left power bills higher will be accounted for.
1: The Victorian government claims it has filled in more than 100,000 potholes in the past 3 months and is on track to fix 500,000 more by mid next year. The patch-up work has been criticised, with many of the filled-in potholes opening back up just days later. Opposition spokesperson Matthew Guy says the large number of potholes are the product of years of neglect.
3: If they didn't put every waking cent we've got into the suburban rail loop, they wouldn't have had to rip hundreds of millions out of our road maintenance budget. We wouldn't have got the potholes in the first place. The patch job they're doing is a patch job on their own incompetence.
1: Police are on the scene of a fatal house fire in Sydney South. Emergency services were called to Bexley North, where smoke was billowing from a single-level home. A search of the property found the body of a man believed to be aged in his 70s inside. An investigation into the cause of the blaze is underway. And fire crews have rushed to Heathmont in Melbourne's northeast after multiple callers to 000 reported seeing flames rising from the roof of a house. On arrival, crews found a two-storey brick home with the upper floor well alight. Firefighters and breathing apparatus initiated the attack to bring the fire under control in around 30 minutes. Those inside the house were all safely evacuated. Drivers advised to avoid the area. And there has been another arson incident in Melbourne. Alex Riddell has the details.
4: Around 11 o'clock last night, an offender reversed a vehicle into the garage of a property on Nepean Court in Taylor's Lakes. The offender set fire to the garage before fleeing in a dark-coloured SUV. No one was injured. It comes after a number of arson attacks throughout the week. Within the space of 3 hours on Thursday morning, four homes were targeted, leaving six cars completely destroyed. On Tuesday, a car was set alight in Keilor, and on Monday, two cars were torched in Taylor's Hill. Alex Riddell, Melbourne.
1: The mother of two Australian brothers murdered on a surfing trip in Mexico says although a guilty verdict is a relief, it won't bring her boys back. Three men have been convicted over the deaths of Jake and Callum Robinson and their American friend Carter Rode, who were shot dead during a robbery in Baja in 2024. Deborah Robinson has sat through weeks of proceedings alongside the men now convicted of her son's murders. She says the verdict won't take away the pain.
5: I don't feel any different today as I did tomorrow, as yesterday, or and I will tomorrow, because it's Callum and Jake are not here. A verdict is a good thing, but it doesn't bring them back.
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1: The Wallabies are taking on the All Blacks this evening in an attempt to end the curse of Eden Park in tonight's first Bledisloe Test. And former Australian openers Simon Kadich and Phil Jakes have slammed the decision to include Nick Madinson in the test side after he was dismissed for a 33-ball duck in South Africa. The test resumes this evening. New Zealand captain James Fisher-Harris is praising the ease with which debutants Kalyn Ponga and Dane Gagai have integrated themselves into his squad. The Knight Stars will don the Kiwi jersey for the first time on Thursday in the opening match against the Kangaroos. Fisher-Harris says he's excited by the additions.
6: Just come off the GF and stuff, so it's sort of taken a bit to settle in, but they're very good, very, very cool. A lot of the boys look up to them, and it's just been pretty cool.
1: In NBL news, the Melbourne teams face off this evening, South East Melbourne Phoenix up against Melbourne United. And in football, South Melbourne Hellas takes on Melbourne Victory in the final of the Australian Cup tonight in front of a sold-out crowd in Melbourne. South looking to take over the abandoned Western United A-League licence and step into the professional league. Former South Melbourne player and Australian coach Ange Postecoglou says he'll be watching on from overseas.
7: For those who don't know, it's my it's the club I grew up in, South Melbourne. It's semi-professional versus professional, but it's 30,000 there. All my friends are going to be there, so I'll be watching.
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9: Taking a quick check on the current weather outlook for Brisbane's Bayside. Patchy rain nearby around the region right now, with humidity sitting at 65%. Skies stay partly cloudy, heading towards a low of 16 this evening. Sunset is at 5:51, so expect the light to fade fairly soon. Tomorrow is looking sunny and warm, with a top near 30 and a mild night around 16. Right now in Victoria Point, it's 23. That's the latest weather update, thanks to Totally Workwear, locally owned and operated. 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
10: Well, g'day folks. 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My name is Andy Turpin. This is the 60s show on Bay FM 100.3. This is the show that plays all the sounds that were around when you're a little closer to the ground. So we're heading into the final hour together, but do not despair because we still have a whole stack of solid gold rock and roll coming your way. So coming up in the final hour, we've got tracks from The Animals. We've got Simon and Garfunkel on the way and also one from Scott McKenzie. But to kick off hour number three, it is Blood, Sweat and Tears with Spinning Wheel. 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

That was Simon and Garfunkel on BFM 100.3 with Mrs. Robinson. Before that, we heard from the Righteous Brothers with Unchained Melody. The Animals were in there with The House of the Rising Sun. And at the top of that set was Blood, Sweat and Tears with Spinning Wheel. 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We will make it happen. Rightio, still to come in the 60s show. We've got tracks from The Who. We've got Dusty Springfield on the way and also one from Judy Stone. But coming up next, it is them, or maybe Van Morrison, better known as Van Morrison. And the track is Gloria. 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

0: That was Tom Jones on Bay FM 100.3 with It's Not Unusual. And before that, we heard from The Who with Pinball Wizard. Still to come in the 60s show, we've got tracks from Leslie Gore, we've got Jerry and the Pacemakers on the way, and also one from Jimmy Ruffin. But coming up next, it is Dusty Springfield and I Just Don't Know What to Do with Myself. 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

0: That was Leslie Gore on Bay FM 100.3 with You Don't Own Me. And before that, we heard from Judy Stone with 4,003,221 Tears From Now. Well, folks, don't cry about it. I'm sorry, I have to do it. That is about all the time that we have together this afternoon, which means that's about it for my bit. I've got to get out of here, but whatever you're up to, stick around on Bay FM because we're going to get you right through your Saturday night with more than just great music. And, folks, I won't be back with you next Wednesday morning. I've got a week off, but I'll be back with you next Saturday afternoon to present the 60s show one more time. You know the deal. It's the show that plays all the sounds that were around when you're a little closer to the ground. So that's next Saturday afternoon from 3 o'clock. I do look forward to your company then. But to take out the 60s show today, we've got Jerry and the Pacemakers, Jackie DeShannon and Jimmy Ruffin. But coming up next, it is Bobby V with Rubber Ball. You've been listening to the 60s show with Andy Turpin on Bay FM, the rhythm of the Bay.
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0: Oh, yes, it is. It's Saturday night here at Bay FM 100.3. We're live and local right across the Bayside and beyond. This is the Saturday Night Party Mix all the way through till 10 o'clock tonight. And as usual, in the co-pilot seat is...
1: me!
0: She's back.
1: Yes, I'm back.
0: How's your leg?
1: Yeah, still in a moon boot. Find out Thursday what the next step is, whether I'm allowed out of my moon boot or whether it still becomes my best friend for another couple of weeks, as well as packing.
0: You've got to ask Dr. Google a message.
1: What's that?
0: Why do they call it a moon boot? Why don't they call it a sun boot?
1: Because it probably looks like a boot that you'd walk on the moon with. I don't know.
0: Just a question.
1: I will actually Google that when we go off air and find out what Dr. Google tells me moon boot is.
0: Why don't they just say a fake cast? I don't know.
1: I know. Temporary removable cast.
0: Yeah, something like that. I don't know.
1: But now I want to have a look.
0: I just thought of it. I don't know why. Hey, we've got some great music coming your way. We've got the Blues Brothers, ZZ Top. We're going to start off a little bit of Kim Carnes. But hey.
1: What? Jacko. That's what you feed horses.
0: Jacko and Sandra are up in Toowoomba.
1: Toowoomba.
0: They're getting ready to do the M&D walk tomorrow.
1: That's tomorrow, yep.
0: He rang me earlier, as you know. He rang me earlier. And I said, oh, you'll have to listen to us because he goes, we've got nothing to do. And I said, well, he goes, because we've got no internet.
1: Yeah.
0: We got no phone service. And I said, well, you got no internet? He goes, because it broke down the day before they booked in.
1: Oh, no.
0: So the hotels give them a reduced rate.
1: Yeah.
0: Because they can't give them Wi-Fi. So I said, well, you just have to tune in to Bay FM because he said they can get it up there at Toowoomba. So.
1: Yeah, you'd... Oh, okay.
0: Yeah.
1: On a car radio?
0: Apparently, yeah.
1: Wow. And yet we lose it when we used to hit...
0: We hit Cartbrook, we lose it.
1: Sometimes. Some W place, I can't think. Wamuran. When we used to go to Stony Creek, we'd get to Wamuran and it would start dropping out.
0: Yeah. But anyway, if you want to get a request in, give us a call, 3518-1003, and you get to speak to, well, the gracious one if you want to speak to...
1: Oh, you're still going on about that.
0: If you want to speak to the living dead...
1: I'm not the living dead. I'm the hobbling at the moment. I'm the hobbling princess.
0: Halloween's coming up, so we're just going to stick Raylene out the front yard. And that should let the kids know that we're celebrating Halloween.
1: And I'll have a big picture of you first thing in the morning when you wake up. That's scary enough to scare the hell out of anybody. What? You can give me a text on 0468 371 003.
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0: Oh, yes, there you go. This is FM 100.3, live and local, right across the Bayside and beyond. And that was ZZ Top with Legs. Before that, you had the Blues Brothers with Gimme Some Lovin'.
1: And kicked off with Kim Carnes and Betty Davis Eyes.
0: Now, we did look up the Moon Boot, and the Moon Boot is named the Moon Boot because it's commonly known. It commonly looks like a boot that an astronaut would wear on the moon.
1: That's right.
0: But if you look at the AI one, it says an astronaut wore on the moon.
1: Would wore on the moon, yeah. It wasn't put into proper English.
0: No, not really.
1: So they still have to work on that with AI.
0: Mm.
1: Need to get its artificial into, yeah.
0: Yeah, once they get one, then I can replace Raylene with AI and we'll be right.
1: Whatever you reckon.
0: It will be peaceful in here again. Frankie, you'll be happy to know we're arguing on air once again. This is Bay FM 100.3. You can give us a call, 351-81003, and you get to speak to the special one.
1: Special's about right.
0: And if you want to speak to
1: the most important person, as everyone's been saying that's been ringing up tonight, welcome back to me.
0: I'm trying to think of something.
1: You can text me on 0468 371003. I need to get a fire extinguisher and put out the smoke coming out of his ears.
0: I'll think of something. Coming up, we got some Queen, we got Devo, we got Dulipa, and we're going to start off one straight after this with a little bit of Neil Diamond right here on Bay FM 100.3.
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0: Yes, there you go. The sounds of Dua Lipa there with Houdini. Before that, you had Devo with Whip It. That's what I'd like to do to you, Whip It.
1: Oh, baby. I like it like that.
0: I know, it wouldn't be like that. It wouldn't be like that. It'd be like the old days, you know, where you put your arms in this, the thing and it'd just whip.
1: Whip, whip, whip, tip.
0: Actually, no, just leave it. Just throw that idea in the bin.
1: And then we had Radio Gaga by Queen and kicked off with Forever in Blue Jeans by Neil Diamond.
0: 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If you want to get a request in, we got plenty of them coming in at the moment. 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
1: 0468 37.

0: you back.
1: They miss me.
0: Yeah, they probably miss me if I went away too, but I don't do it like you do. Anyway, we got Bananarama coming up. We got Bengals. We got Mark Ambor. But we're going to start off with a little bit of the Pet Shop Boys coming up straight after this.
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0: Oh, yes, there you go. That was Mark Ambor with Belong Together. Before that, you had the Bangles with Walk Like an Egyptian.
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0: 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We're live in the local right across the Bayside and beyond. 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
1: We have a technical glitch by the look of it.
0: It's just gone down, down, down, deeper and down.
2: Down, down, prices are down.
0: Oh, we'll see what happens with it. Still to come, we're going to play our first block of requests.
1: We are. We're going to. If you stop talking and hurry up, we can hear them.
0: In the block of requests, we got an Angels for Frankie. We got a Radiators for Sue. We got a Survivor for
1: Michelle
0: and
1: Mirabara Mob.
0: And we got a Kato for Jared Australia.
1: Mm-hmm.
0: So let's not muck around. Let's get into it right here on Bay FM

0: Oh, yes, there you go. That was Turn the Lights Off, and that was by Kato.
1: For Jared Estrady.
0: Before that, you had Eye of the Tiger by Survivor.
1: That's for Michelle in Memory of Bibbles.
0: You had Summer Holiday by The Radiators.
1: For none other than Stuart Cleveland.
0: And we started off with Coming Down by The Angels.
1: For Frankie at Manly.
0: You were BFM 100.3. You were live and local right across the Bayside and beyond. You can give us a call, 3518103, if you want to get a request on or a shout-out. And if you want to send it to, well...
1: me on 0468 371 003. Back up and running now.
0: Yeah, back up and running now. Hey, I'm going to go and see that guy on School Road tomorrow and see if he wants you for one of his Halloween
1: parties. Yeah.
0: Well, he's doing Halloween, and I thought I could rent you out as a Halloween product. I'll get some money then.
1: I'll just go sit it on the front lawn with my dog. No one will come near me then. They'll leave me alone.
0: Yeah, that's right. Hey, do that. None of the kids will come to our house for Halloween. So, yeah, okay. Still to come. Don't forget. Oh.
1: Tomorrow. Yes, the 11th of October.
0: It is
1: the
0: MRQ Bodies Month.
1: Yes, thank you. I was going to say VMR, but no, it's MRQ now. Marine Rescue Queensland. I couldn't think of what them stood for. Bodies Market at Vicky Point State School.
0: Gates open at 6 for buyers. Gates open at 5:30 for storeholders.
1: That early?
0: For storeholders, yeah. Wow. Gates open at 6 for buyers.
1: So you're at the house first thing in the morning?
0: I'll be gone by probably somewhere between 4 and 4:30.
1: Party!
0: Yeah, I know. I'll get
1: sleep time. But, yeah, you got to have a bacon and egg roll for me tomorrow while you're down there.
0: I'm sure I'll have one.
1: Or maybe two. Yeah, because they're the best bacon and egg rolls, mate.
0: Great bacon and egg rolls, great sausages on bread, plenty of drinks, plenty of prizes to give and give away.
1: The only downfall is they have to listen to you the whole time they're there.
0: I know.
1: Instead of Jacko, they have to... Oh, I hope you don't make their ears bleed. I really hope
0: well,
1: you don't.
0: Well, I'll try not to.
1: Mm. But, yeah, do yourself a favour. Get out of bed early while I sleep in.
0: Plenty of bargains down there, that's for sure.
1: Always lots of bargains when you're down there. Always. Maybe I could sell you.
0: No,
1: it's not bargain.
0: No one's got enough money to buy me.
1: Yeah, I know. I got 30-odd years' worth of finances to get back for having you.
0: What?
1: 30-odd years' worth of finances.
0: I would have got out of jail yesterday for my
1: You'd be on you're starting your third sentence.
0: I know. 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
1: whenever.
0: Midday.
1: And it's only a gold coin donation.
0: And gold coin donation to get in, and storeholders, $10 fee. And as I said, gates open at 6 for buyers.
1: And 5:30 for stallholders.
0: And 4:30 for me.
1: Set your alarm because I ain't going to get out of bed that early. Sorry.
0: Hey, coming up, we've got Cliff Richards, we've got Peter Gabriel, Twisted Sister, and we're going to start off with a little bit of ELO right here on BFM Live and Local.
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0: Oh, yes, the great sounds, the Twisted Sister there, and we're not going to take it. Before that, you had Peter Gabriel with Sledgehammer.
1: Sledgehammer.
0: Are you going to say you're in there? Or are you just going to sit there like a stuffed chook?
1: Wired for Sound by Cliff Richard, and kicked off with Don't Bring Me Down by ELO.
0: Don't forget, coming up at 8 o'clock, we have...
1: the Aussie Power Hour.
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1: Woo-hoo, number one, let's go.
0: And we got some good ones in there. We got Dragon, we got Aussie Crawl, Bee Gees, and much, much more.
1: Much, much more.
0: And, yeah, what do you want to say? Anything?
1: Not really. Like,
0: you know, glad to be back.
1: I said that before. I'm glad to be back. I miss not being here, but I had things I had to do.
0: Oh, really?
1: Yes.
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You've never been there with the Jet Airliner. Before that, you had Pink with Raise Your Glass. You had Dead Star with Deep Water, and we started with Don McLean and American Pie. 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Hey, we got about 15 minutes to go to the power hour. We got another block of requests coming up for you right now, including one for Narelle and Rocky. We got one for Jared. We got one for Raylene. And we got one for Andrew. This is where it starts, right here on Bay FM.

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0: Oh, yes, a great Australian to end the great Aussie Power Hour there. John Farnham with The Age of Reason. Before that, you had JPY, NXS, Choir Boys, Savage Garden, Rogue Traders, Mental Is Anything, Rose Tattoo, Bee Gees, Men at Work, Ice House, Dragon, Australian Crawl, and started off with the number one band, AC/DC. You're with Adam and Raylene. This is Saturday Night Party Mix with the Schmitz all the way through to 10 tonight. So we're coming up to the last hour. And this is the hour that shoots through.
1: Just goes meow. Meow.
0: Whatever, woman.
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0: Oh, yes, there you go. Duran Duran there with the Reflex. Before that, you had Kylie Minogue with Celebration.
1: Pat Benatar with Love is a Battlefield, and kicked off with Piano Man by Billy Joel.
0: This is BFM 100.3, Saturday Night Party Mix with the Schmitz, all the way through till 10 tonight. So we've got about 40-something minutes left to go. We've got some more requests coming up. We've got some more music coming up.
1: We always have music coming up.
0: Oh, do we?
1: Mm-hmm. Well, we are a radio station.
0: Oh, so we can't play movies here?
1: No, if we play movies, people can only hear, they can't see the movie. But music, you don't need to see, you just need to hear.
0: Okay. Righto. Well, then let's get back to the music right here on Bay of M 100.3.
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0: Oh, yeah, it's a great sound. Pseudo Echo there with Funky Town. Before that, you had Elton John with Crocodile Rock. And we started off with Robert Palmer's Addicted to Love.
1: And that's why you're addicted to me. Because you're addicted to our love.
0: No.
1: Oh.
0: Hey, we've got a block of requests coming up for you now. And we got one from Irene Cara for Norrell at Cleveland. We got Annie Lennox for
1: Michelle Mirabara.
0: And we got the vinyls for
1: Sue at Cleveland.
0: We're going to start off with Real Life with Send Me an Angel. And this is for Jared over there at Stratty.

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0: Oh, yeah, the great sounds of the Divinyls there with I Touch Myself, and that was for Sue at Cleveland. Before that, you had Thin Lizzy at the Boys Are Back in Town.
1: That's for Dallas and Michael up there as part of the Maribyrnong Mob.
0: We had Annie Lennox with Walking on Broken Glass.
1: And that was for Michelle from the Maribyrnong Mob.
0: And before that, we had Fame by Irene Cara.
1: For Nareel.
0: And we started off with Send Me an Angel by Real Life for Jared at Stratic.
1: Mm-hmm.
0: Well, unfortunately, ladies and gentlemen, that brings us to the end of the night. We've only got about 7 minutes left to go.
1: Yeah,
0: it's
1: getting faster and faster when it's 9 o'clock.
0: It's the usual way, isn't it?
1: Yep.
0: So we're going to leave you tonight with a couple of songs. We've got Men Without Hats and we've got Steps 5, 6, 7, 8. 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Until next weekend.
1: See you around like a record.
0: We'll be back to do it all over again. 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
2: 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And we have been focusing on the second Summer of Love that hit the UK in 1988 and 1989 and slipped over into the early 90s with the explosion of the acid house and rave scene that also coincided with the emergence of the Manchester scene, which basically was tied in with the ecstasy culture and the fusion of dance and house music with alternative rock and indie and fashion. So grab them baggies again and let's go.

Doctors featuring P.P. Arnold from 1988 with, you guessed it, Burn It Up, a high-energy acid house track from one of the most successful writing producing groups of the late 80s. Prior to that, we had a massive club anthem, which was released in late 87 and hailed as a forerunner of the British house scene. That was Crush with House Arrest. Obviously, you started with S Express, a classic acid house track that got the underground dance music into the mainstream. Next up, though, we have another absolute classic banger of a dance track, released multiple times with remixes. I reckon this is the best one from 91. 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

and that's another classic house anthem from Enjoy in 1990. It sampled three different female singers for the vocals, and in short, they cheated because they then got Sexy Saffron from Republica in the video, but she didn't actually sing on the track. Now, the Manchester sound was also gaining traction through 1987, with bands like Stone Roses and Happy Mondays getting a lot more attention. And Spiral Carpets were in there too, and of course James, along with the Charlatans and a guy called Gerald, X808 State. So it was fair to say it was really kicking off up north. And here we go with the Happy Mondays and Hallelujah from 1989.

and you're with Chris on Bay FM 100.3 doing the Manchester Sessions special Hacienda. That, of course, was The Charlatans with The Only One I Know from 1990, the second single from their debut album, Some Friendly. Next up, we have another Manchester band that started out during this period in a more dance flavour. They were called Sub Sub. They subsequently dropped the dance vibe to become The Doves. But this track is called Ain't No Love, featuring Melanie Williams.

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yet another Manchester band with one of the biggest dance anthems of the 90s. That was Urban Cookie Collective with The Key, The Secret. Sadly, Diane Charlemagne, the lead singer, died in 2015. Before that, we had Robin S. with Show Me Love. This was originally released in 1990 and became one of the best-known house tracks in the UK, especially after a remix by Swedish house producer Stonebridge. Moving on to another big banger from 1994. This was championed by Graham Park at the Hacienda, who knew a hillbilly banjo riff blended with a house beat would become such a massive tune. This is The Grid with Swamp Thing.

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that was the Manchester sound slipping into the Balearic sound with the ambient house anthem of the late 80s club scene with The Beloved and The Sun Rising from 1989. Before that, on Bay FM 100.3, we had Strike, You Sure Make Me Feel Like Loving You. That was heavily rotated by resident DJs John De Silva and Graham Park at the Hacienda, and it made a staple of the club before it closed. Prior to that, we had yet another Manchester band. That was K-Class with Rhythm Is a Mystery, and they were a band that were responsible for some of the biggest ever dance tracks at the time. Now, to cap off this show, we are going to basically leave the Hacienda on a more chilled out note, saying goodbye to the second Summer of Love, another Manchester band with an ambience dance track to slow things down a touch, New Sound of London from 1991, Papua New Guinea. See you next time.

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1: Boy, you're really gonna like this. Boy. Hello, you're on BayFM 100.3, and this is You're Gonna Like This, our new and interesting music show at night. I'm very excited tonight because we're going across the globe. We're going to Japan, we're going to France, but first of all, we're going to Norway. We're gonna hear some dream pop, ethereal wave, trance music from none other than Bel Canto. They are one of the coolest bands ever. They're actually one of the first bands I wanted to play when I came to BFM, but a lot of their music is on the lengthier side, so I never really got around to playing it on our daytime show. But since it's our nighttime show and I'm all alone, there's nothing stopping me. I really love these guys. This is from their first album in 1992 called Shimmering, Warm and Bright. It came out as a single. The song's called Unicorn. I'm really excited to play it for you because it's just so beautiful. I love this song. And yeah, what a great way to kick off the night. You're on The Rhythm of the Bay.

If you couldn't tell, I've been back on like an emo kick recently. I just love this kind of music, this junk. It's awesome. This is from a band called My Point of View. They're pretty new. They're from North Texas. They only formed in like 2023. They self-describe themselves as tweemo, blending twee pop with Midwest emo and math rock. Really cool band. That's from their 2025 EP, This Is My First Heist. Really, really great vocals on it. I love it. Before that, we had an April March with Stardust and Bel Canto with Unicorn. But now that I've gotten my my edgy stuff out of the way, I just had to get that off my chest. We're going to get into some deep cuts. We're going to get a little more funky, if you will. We're going to play a song by Saint Etienne, once again, who you might have heard in our day show a couple weeks ago. It's called Erica America. And if you like this song, remember that Saint Etienne is going to be performing at the Tivoli on the 29th of November. So if you like it, you can go and hear it in person. You're on BFM 100.3.

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I was telling Adam last week about how I found this bizarre, obscure Eurobeat artist from the 90s called S Connection. And that was S Connection just then. I could not figure out for the life of me who the vocalist was, where she went. I still can't. But I just had to play that one because I just love it so much. It sounds awesome. It's actually an edit by Scorsio. Like a remix, but it still appears on the album. It's called Summer Love, and it's from their one album they have called Disconnected. I love it. Before that, we had Love Is by Third Coast and Lovely by Solstice. But next up, this one I'm very excited about. A while ago, I was playing a game, a very old game called Sonic R. Yeah. Like Sonic the Hedgehog. It's a racing game. It's a really weird old racing game that came out on the Sega Saturn, so it's an old one. And the soundtrack in this game is phenomenal, like seriously brilliant. And I looked it up, and like everyone, that's all anyone talks about or remembers it for, is the brilliant music that they made for the game. And it sounds very similar to the music I've been playing tonight, so I had to throw it in here. It's called Back in Time. And it's composed by Richard Jacques, who has done a lot of like very famous music in, you know, the 2000s, like PlayStation era of video games, Jet Set Radio, that kind of stuff. And the vocals are from this absolutely phenomenal singer, TJ Davis. He does a beautiful job. You're going to hear it. Don't judge me off of what you just heard. Just let the music speak for itself. You're a Bay FM 100.3.

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How good was that? That was a song from Takeshi Nakatsuko called Bright Lights, Big City with vocals from Karen Aoki. I really don't have much info I can even give you about this track or the inspiration behind it or anything. It's just another really weird, obscure one that I came across. It came out in 2008 on their album Kiss and Ride. Takeshi is a composer. He's done a lot of music for like TV and film and video games and such, and so is Karen Aoki. But seriously, such a cool song. Before that, we had Crystal Waters with Relax, and we had Richard Jock with Back in Time. That brings us to the end of our beautiful, fun, exotic night show of our globe-trotting, if you will. I'm going to finish off with one more song from good old Japan. This one is from artist Free Tempo. It's called Love Affair. It was made in collaboration with Sotoko Lab. This is like a mini album that they made in 2003. It's a new jazz Latin house project. Really, really, really cool stuff. I recommend that you check out their other music, but I thought it would be a fun way to end the night. I hope you enjoyed listening to my weird, obscure music, and if you want to listen again to our night show, you can catch one of the others in next week at the same time, 11 through to midnight, and of course, our regularly scheduled weekly day show will be on Fridays at 2 to 4 p.m., and that time we'll have a full house. Everyone will be in this week. Thank you so much for listening, and you're on BayFM 100.3.

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1: Hello there, I'm Sean Bindley. One Nation leader Pauline Hanson has announced a Royal Commission into net zero climate targets would be established if her party is elected. Hanson made the pledge during a key address at the Conservative Political Action Conference in Brisbane today. She says a Royal Commission would expose what she calls dodgy deals with Chinese-backed solar firms.
2: Every dirty arrangement with a foreign company will be exposed. Every secret meeting behind closed doors will be revealed. And every dollar taken away from taxpayers that left power bills higher will be accounted for.
1: The Victorian government claims it has filled in more than 100,000 potholes in the past 3 months and is on track to fix 500,000 more by mid next year. The patch-up work has been criticised, with many of the filled-in potholes opening back up just days later. Opposition spokesperson Matthew Guy says the large number of potholes are the product of years of neglect.
3: If they didn't put every waking cent we've got into the suburban rail loop, they wouldn't have had to rip hundreds of millions out of our road maintenance budget. We wouldn't have got the potholes in the first place. The patch job they're doing is a patch job on their own incompetence.
1: Police are on the scene of a fatal house fire in Sydney South. Emergency services were called to Bexley North, where smoke was billowing from a single-level home. A search of the property found the body of a man believed to be aged in his 70s inside. An investigation into the cause of the blaze is underway. And fire crews have rushed to Heathmont in Melbourne's northeast after multiple callers to 000 reported seeing flames rising from the roof of a house. On arrival, crews found a two-storey brick home with the upper floor well alight. Firefighters and breathing apparatus initiated the attack to bring the fire under control in around 30 minutes. Those inside the house were all safely evacuated. Drivers advised to avoid the area. And there has been another arson incident in Melbourne. Alex Riddell has the details.
4: Around 11 o'clock last night, an offender reversed a vehicle into the garage of a property on Nepean Court in Taylors Lakes. The offender set fire to the garage before fleeing in a dark-coloured SUV. No one was injured. It comes after a number of arson attacks throughout the week. Within the space of 3 hours on Thursday morning, four homes were targeted, leaving six cars completely destroyed. On Tuesday, a car was set alight in Keilor, and on Monday, two cars were torched in Taylors Hill. Alex Riddell, Melbourne.
1: The mother of two Australian brothers murdered on a surfing trip in Mexico says although a guilty verdict is a relief, it won't bring her boys back. Three men have been convicted over the deaths of Jake and Callum Robinson and their American friend Carter Rode, who were shot dead during a robbery in Baja in 2024. Deborah Robinson has sat through weeks of proceedings alongside the men now convicted of her son's murders. She says the verdict won't take away the pain.
5: I don't feel any different today as I did tomorrow, as yesterday, and I will tomorrow, because it's Callum and Jake are not here. A verdict is a good thing, but it doesn't bring them back.
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1: The Wallabies are taking on the All Blacks this evening in an attempt to end the curse of Eden Park in tonight's first Bledisloe Test. And former Australian openers Simon Katic and Phil Jakes have slammed the decision to include Nick Maddison in the test side after he was dismissed for a 33-ball duck in South Africa. The test resumes this evening. New Zealand captain James Fisher-Harris is praising the ease with which debutants Kalyn Ponga and Dane Gagai have integrated themselves into his squad. The Knight Stars will don the Kiwi jersey for the first time on Thursday in the opening match against the Kangaroos. Fisher-Harris says he's excited by the additions.
6: Just come off the GF and stuff, so sort of taking a bit to settle in, but they're very good, very, very cool. A lot of boys look up to them, and it's just been pretty cool.
1: In NBL news, the Melbourne teams face off this evening, South East Melbourne Phoenix up against Melbourne United. And in football, South Melbourne Hellas takes on Melbourne Victory in the final of the Australian Cup tonight in front of a sold-out crowd in Melbourne. South looking to take over the abandoned Western United A-League licence and step into the professional league. Former South Melbourne player and Australian coach Ange Postecoglou says he'll be watching on from overseas.
7: For those who don't know, it's a club I grew up in, South Melbourne. It's semi-professional versus professional, but it's 30,000 there. All my friends are going to be there, so I'll be watching.
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9: Taking a quick check on the current weather outlook for Brisbane's Bayside. Clear and cool to start, heading for a mild top of 17. Humidity is sitting high this morning, so the air feels a little damp. Skies stay mostly clear through the afternoon, with light, gentle breezes about. Cloud will build towards the evening, leading to an overcast night ahead. Tomorrow warms up significantly, heading for a hot 32 after a low of 17. Expect sunny skies and dry conditions, so it will feel very summery. Right now in Manly, it's 16. That's the latest weather update, thanks to Totally Workwear, locally owned and operated. 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
1: Hi, this is Ray from Thirsty Merc for RAD, recording artists, actors and athletes against drink driving. Music's one of the most important things in our lives, but nothing's more important than life itself. If you drink then drive, you're risking your life and the lives of everybody on the road. So before you go out for a few drinks, plan ahead. Stay the night somewhere close, share a taxi, catch public transport or arrange a designated driver who won't drink. We'll make the road a safer place for all
2: of us. 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

0: AFM National News, brought to you by Manly Harbour Village, where Brisbane meets the bay.
1: Hello, I'm Sarah Wombe. Australia's Energy Minister Chris Bowen says Australia will not be purchasing Russian fuel after the United States announced a deal with Moscow. Russia has agreed to immediately release 300,000 tonnes of diesel, followed by another 500,000 tonnes in November, and then 1 million tonnes at a later date.
2: We have the arrangements in place as best as we possibly can with our trading partners to ensure that Russian fuel doesn't flow to Australia. That policy is not changing, will not change. We do not want Vladimir Putin to benefit from this war in the Middle East.
1: In the latest update, Australia has 43 days of petrol, 31 days of diesel and 30 days of jet fuel in reserves. The Australian War Memorial and ex-service organisations are calling for the government to release the official histories of the Afghanistan and Iraq conflicts. The ABC reports they have been written for several years but have not been cleared for publication. A national commemorative service will be held at the memorial in Canberra today to mark 25 years since the start of the Afghanistan war. Legacy Director Mark Lax says the families of veterans have been waiting long enough.
3: The Legacy looks after 25,000 across the country, and they've had the right to know what their loved ones did, especially those that are no longer with us. And of course, now, over 20 years after the event, cabinet papers are available to the public. So my question is, why aren't the official histories available as well?
1: New South Wales police are wanting to speak to a dozen people who were at the scene of a fatal stabbing in Sydney's West on Friday. A man aged in his 30s was found with stab wounds to his torso at a home in Mount Druitt. Despite attempts by paramedics, the man was unable to be saved. A crime scene has been established and an investigation is underway. Superintendent Brendan Gorman says they believe there were numerous witnesses.
4: At this stage, police have a number of lines of inquiry and looking for about a dozen people that were in the area at the time to come forward and provide help to police to solve this crime.
1: A 29-year-old Perth man has faced court charged with the murder of his twin brother. Madeline Cross reports.
5: Officers were called to a home in Orillia on Thursday afternoon after a family member contacted authorities with welfare concerns. That's when police found the body of a 29-year-old man in the property's backyard with visible injuries. Homicide Squad detectives took the man's twin brother into custody. They've now charged him with one count of murder. Madeline Cross reporting.
1: A 29-year-old man has been denied bail after he allegedly shot at a vehicle and seriously injured a passenger in Canberra South. Officers say four teenagers were in the vehicle when shots were fired from a car that had been following them through Conda. They're asking anyone with information to contact Crime Stoppers. Also in news, police in South Australia are investigating after the death of an infant at an Adelaide motel. And emergency services in the NT are still working to assess damage around Alice Springs after the town was hit by a violent storm late on Friday afternoon. This is Air National News.
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1: Matt Renshaw scored his second Test 100 to help give Australia a solid base against South Africa at the end of the second day, as Air Sports' Graham Davis reports.
6: A wonderful innings of 190 by Renshaw changed Australia's fortunes as it was bowled out for 390, having been 6 for 124. Hazelwood then removed Rickleton for a duck, with South Africa 1 for 27 when bad light brought stumps. Renshaw found excellent support from Cummins, who scored 43 as the pair added 86 for the seventh wicket. He fell to Mulder, who then removed Stark for 6 to bring Lyon to the crease, with Australia 8 for 230. He produced his second longest test innings in scoring 27. The pair amassed 134 for the ninth wicket, the second highest for Australia and the most overseas. Renshaw eventually fell to Harmer to the second ball after tea, but had produced an innings to be remembered. Graham Davis in Durban for Air Sport.
1: In basketball, the Perth Wildcats too good for the New Zealand Breakers 100-84. Melbourne United beat South East Melbourne Phoenix 104-99. Wins in the AFLW for St Kilda, Port Adelaide, Geelong, the Gold Coast and Adelaide. And Red Bull driver Max Verstappen has taken pole position for tonight's Singapore Grand Prix. Australia's Oscar Piastri will start from 7th. Australian Independent Radio News.
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8: Taking a quick check on the current weather outlook for Brisbane's Bayside. Warm and sunny conditions on the way, heading for a top of 30. Humidity stays fairly high today, with the air feeling a little sticky. Skies should stay mostly clear and sunny through the afternoon. Into the evening, cloud builds up, with skies turning overcast around sunset. Overnight stays mild, with a low of 17. Tomorrow stays sunny again, with another warm top of 32. Right now in Manly, it's 16. 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

Good morning and welcome to your Sunday on 100.3 Bay FM. I'm Simon Taylor and I'll be keeping you company this morning with some great music. That was Foreigner with Heart Turns to Stone, the third single from their album Inside Information. Coming up this hour, I've got some Ed Sheeran, Boomcash Opera, Fleetwood Mac and plenty more. Right now though, let's go back to 67 with the Bee Gees. 100.3 Bay FM, the rhythm of the Bay.

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Crash Opera with The Best Thing. That track was released in 1989 and popped up on the soundtrack to the 1991 movie Don't Tell Mum, The Babysitter's Dead. Still ahead, I've got The Pretenders, Fleetwood Mac and Nickelback. 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

Simon Taylor here with you this Sunday morning on Bay FM. You just heard Selena with Dreaming of You, and before that, Ice House with Electric Blue. 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
1: Hello, I'm Sarah Wormby. A Fly Dubai co-pilot accused of attempting to hijack and crash an Israel-bound flight has been linked to an Australian Islamic centre. Carolee Katsimbanis has the details.
2: 29-year-old Hammam al-Hammami, accused of attacking his pilot with an axe in the cockpit, was allegedly inspired by 9/11 and determined to crash the plane into Tel Aviv's airport in a suicide attack last month. News Corp says the United Arab Emirates Attorney General says al-Hammami was radicalised in Melbourne while studying at RMIT University in 2017. He regularly attended a mosque with an affiliated centre led by prominent Muslim leader Sheikh Abu Hamza, also known as Samir Mokhtadi. Carolee Katsimbanis, Melbourne.
1: The European Union has criticised the United States' decision to suspend sanctions on Russian diesel, claiming it will help fund the war against Ukraine. With more, the BBC's Joanne Wood.
3: A gift to Putin. That was how President Zelensky described Donald Trump's announcement that Russia will be releasing about 100,000 barrels of diesel a day to US and global markets. Speaking at a rally in New York State, the US president said it would bring down soaring US diesel prices, although many analysts say it will not have a significant impact. The move comes just 3 weeks after Donald Trump signed a bill allowing for sweeping new tariffs against countries which bought Russian oil and gas. The US, it seems, will now be doing the very thing that law was designed to prevent.
1: Still overseas, a US death row inmate, Krista Pike, has been discharged from hospital following her failed execution. The 50-year-old has been sent back to prison and is continuing to receive medical care. She survived two injections of a lethal drug last month, which left her in a critical condition. An investigation is underway after a fatal house fire in Sydney South. Sarah Wiedersehen reports.
4: Firefighters were called to Bexley North after receiving reports of smoke coming from a single-level home. The house was well alight when crews arrived, the heavy smoke making initial entry difficult. Inside the property was a body of a man believed to be aged in his 70s. An investigation into the circumstances surrounding yesterday's fatal blaze is underway. Police are urging anyone with information, including CCTV or dashcam vision, to contact them. Sarah Wiedersehen, Sydney.
1: In air medical news, new research shows one person dies of upper gastrointestinal cancers every 57 minutes in Australia. Upper GI cancers include those of the liver, pancreas, bile ducts, stomach and esophagus. Combined, they now claim more deaths in Australia than any other cancer. Dr. Mark Buzzer from the Pancare Foundation says this is a national issue that needs greater awareness.
5: There's been a doubling of the pancreatic cancer and a tripling of the liver cancer death rates over the last 20 years, and that's really driving this overall increase. And the forecast that we've got out to 2050 are even scarier. So unless there's urgent intervention, it's only going to get worse.
1: And briefly, in WA, two men have survived a light plane crash at Mushay, northeast of Perth. This is Air National News.
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1: Matt Renshaw scored his second Test 100 to help give Australia a solid base against South Africa at the end of the second day, as Air Sport's Graham Davis reports.
6: A wonderful innings of 190 by Renshaw changed Australia's fortunes as it was bowled out for 390, having been 6 for 124. Hazelwood then removed Rickleton for a duck, with South Africa 1 for 27 when bad light brought stumps. Renshaw found excellent support from Cummins, who scored 43 as the pair added 86 for the seventh wicket. He fell to Mulder, who then removed Stark for 6 to bring Lyon to the crease, with Australia 8 for 230. He produced his second longest test innings in scoring 27. The pair amassed 134 for the ninth wicket, the second highest for Australia and the most overseas. Renshaw eventually fell to Harmer to the second ball after tea, but had produced an innings to be remembered. Graham Davis in Durban for Air Sport.
1: In basketball, the Perth Wildcats too good for the New Zealand Breakers, 100-84. Melbourne United beat South East Melbourne Phoenix 104-99. Wins in the AFLW for St Kilda, Port Adelaide, Geelong, the Gold Coast and Adelaide. And Red Bull driver Max Verstappen has taken pole position for tonight's Singapore Grand Prix. Australia's Oscar Piastri will start from 7th. Australian Independent Radio News.
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8: Taking a quick run through the latest forecast for the Bayside. A warm and sunny day ahead, heading for a top of 30, with humidity sitting around 64% under those clear skies. Later today, expect conditions to stay mostly sunny through the afternoon before cloud cover increases towards an overcast evening around sunset at 5:52. Tonight, temperatures ease back to a mild low of 19, with skies staying mostly cloudy but dry. Tomorrow, another sunny and hot one on the way, with a top near 32 and an overnight low around 19. Right now in Manly, it's 19. 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

That was U2 with One from their 1991 album, Achtung Baby. Coming up, I've got John Lennon with Yoko Ono, Lizzo, and a little later, some Joe Cocker. And now, here's some Breathe with How Can I Fall. Give us the time, and I will give you the music. 100.3 Bay FM.

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Luther Vandross and Never Too Much from 2014. 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I'm Simon Taylor, and here's how you can support Bay FM. The Community Raffle is back, thanks to Bayside Community Fund and Bendigo Bank, Victoria Point and Wynnum Manly. 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It's drawn on November 9th, and you've got to be in it to win it. Coming up, I've got John Lennon and Yoko Ono. 100.3 Bay FM, heart and soul of the Bay.

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0: was Frankie Ballard with Young and Crazy. Coming up next, I'm turning the clock back to the year 2000 with Bloodhound Gang and Bad Touch. 100.3 Bay FM, live and local.
1: Well now, we call this the act of mating. But there are several other very important differences between human beings and animals that you should know about.

And that was the Climax Blues Band with I Love You. And that just about wraps things up for me. I'm Simon Tatter, and thanks for spending a Sunday morning with me. I'll be back next Wednesday night at 10 p.m. and, of course, next Sunday at 6 a.m. Easy Like a Sunday Morning with Karen is coming up next. But first, Joe Cocker and Unchain My Heart. Hope you have a great Sunday. 100.3 Bay FM, the rhythm of the Bay.

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1: Hello, I'm Sarah Warmby. Advocates are calling for greater support for Afghan veterans as the country marks 25 years since Australia's involvement in the conflict. More than 35,000 ADF members served in Afghanistan between 2001 and 2021. Martin Shaw, president of Wounded Heroes Australia, says many veterans are still paying a high cost for their sacrifice.
2: The veterans that have been medically discharged or lost their job out of the Defence Force, they don't get work cover, so they have to come out to our civilian land and prove their injuries to the Department of Veteran Affairs.
1: Small business owners are starting to bring back cash discounts and minimum card spends in the wake of the Reserve Bank's ban on card surcharges. While the federal government says ending surcharges will save consumers over $1 billion a year, venue owners warn absorbing transaction fees will wipe out profit margins or force price hikes. Many now encouraging customers to pay in cash to avoid heavy losses. Medical bungles in Victorian public hospitals have cost taxpayers more than $1 billion in the past decade. Carolee Katsimbanis explains.
3: Compensation payments for patients and their families have exploded. A record $254 million paid out last financial year as childbirth injuries feature heavily in medical negligence lawsuits, most notably cerebral palsy. The Age reporting that one legal firm says understaffed in hospitals increases the risk of patients being injured, as well as Victoria's population growth, because more people presenting at hospitals mean more opportunities for things to go wrong. Carolee Katsimbanis, Melbourne.
1: A number of European nations, including the UK, Germany and France, as well as Japan and Canada, have issued a statement condemning the United States' decision to impose sanctions on the International Criminal Court. William Denslow reports from Brussels.
4: In a joint statement, these six European nations, as well as Japan and Canada, strongly disagreed with the US decision to impose sanctions on the ICC. Washington has accused the court of going rogue and has previously expressed a displeasure with its efforts to seek arrest warrants against senior Israeli leaders. The timing, significant as well, coming just hours after Navi Pillay was awarded the Nobel Peace Prize, a prize US President Donald Trump has long coveted. She'd recently led a UN commission that found Israel had committed genocide in Gaza. The ICC has responded to these sanctions, saying it's an effort to disrupt their operations and that they won't be deterred.
1: A 34-year-old man is in custody after police allege he armed himself with a knife and scissors stolen from a supermarket in northern Tasmania. Police allege the man walked into the supermarket at Longford yesterday morning and took the knife and scissors from the store. Pulse Tasmania reports no specific threats were made, but police say it was very confronting for customers and staff. They're asking anyone with information to come forward. And South Australian Surf Lifesavers are starting their new patrol season. It comes after 18 people drowned across the state in the 2025-26 season. Beachgoers are urged to swim between the red and yellow flags. This is Air National News.
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1: Adelaide has kept its faint finals hopes alive, defeating Richmond 62-30 in the AFLW. Crows coach Ryan Davies says it was good to see the team bounce back from last week's loss.
5: I thought it was a well-rounded performance. We played the right way from the start, and it was a really good win across the park. Had a lot of good contributors, everyone turned up, which was really pleasing.
1: The Suns, Cats, Power and Saints all posted wins. Despite a spirited contest at Auckland's Eden Park last night, Australia's Wallabies were no match for the New Zealand All Blacks. Michael Lynch reports.
6: Often dubbed the pinnacle of trans-Tasman sport, the Bledisloe Cup is one of the most treasured trophies in the world of rugby, and so the passions of Australia's Wallabies were at fever pitch as they went into battle against the All Blacks last night. The Aussies were right in the contest at half-time, trailing 17-14, but the Kiwis took the game to another level after the break, running in four unanswered tries to keep their decades-long Eden Park winning streak alive. The Wallabies were committed and eager and weren't far off the pace for most of the part, but Dave Rennie's ABs were playing at a different level altogether and posted a decisive 50-19 win to retain the coveted cup. Michael Lynch, Airsport Auckland.
1: And in the cricket, Australia has ended day two of the first test in Durban against South Africa well on top, with the Proteas 1 for 27, trailing by 363 runs. Australian Independent Radio News.
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8: Taking a quick run through the latest forecast for the Bayside, a warm and sunny one on the way, heading for a top of 30. Humidity sits around 70%, so it may feel a little sticky. Skies stay mostly clear and sunny through the afternoon, with light breezes. Cloud builds up later today, becoming overcast toward this evening. Expect an overnight low of 17 under that thicker cloud cover. Tomorrow stays sunny again with a top of 32 and another low of 17. Right now in Manly, it's 22. That's the latest forecast for the Bayside, with thanks to Totally Workwear, your local workwear specialist. 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

Yes, it is Easy Like Sunday morning, and my name is Karen. Welcome to the next 2 hours of some great music. It's a beautiful day out there, beautiful sunshine, beautiful spring day, and I hope you're enjoying your morning. I have great music, like I said. I've got some 10cc, some Colby Collet and Elton John, but we're going to kick it off with a couple of songs with love in the title. The first one is Alison Moyet with Is This Love on Bay FM, heart and soul of the Bay.

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The classic groups, the one-hit wonders, and the 60s tracks that never went away. Saturday afternoons after Country Harvest with Mandy, here on Bay FM, the rhythm of the Bay.

You're listening to Bay FM 100.3, and yes, that was 10cc with I'm Not In Love. Like I said, it's a beautiful, beautiful morning out there. I can't wait to get outside a little bit later. I've got washing to hang out, of course. I still have lots of great music for you, and just in case you're wondering, it is Easy Like a Sunday Morning with me, Karen, and to lift the mood a little, something a little bit boppier, but still has love in the title, go figure. This one's from 1976, January 1976, it's Let Your Love Flow from the Bellamy Brothers, and when I was doing a little bit of digging about it, I found out that it was actually written by Neil Diamond's drummer. His name is Larry Williams. He pitched it to Neil, but Neil didn't like it. So he passed it on, and the Bellamy Brothers turned it into a worldwide hit. So here we go. Something that's nice and a little bit faster this morning. It's the Bellamy Brothers with Let Your Love Flow on Bay FM, live and local.

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Now, I just wanted to tell you about something that's happening here very locally in the Redlands. Redlands Kids Clothes Swap. After 7.5 wonderful years of serving our local community, the Redlands Kids Clothes Swap at Victoria Point is sadly closing its doors. 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It's your last chance to pop in and support a wonderful community initiative, and a big thank you to everyone involved in the Redlands Kids Clothes Swap for the last 7.5 years, making a difference to local communities. And for more information, go to bayfm.org.au and our community service page. Now, pardon me. Next up, I have a song for you from our very own and very wonderful John Farnham. It's a track that doesn't get played very often. It's even though it's one of his most heartfelt tracks from the Whispering Jack album, and it's also a song that he often used when closing his shows. So here for your listening pleasure and to sit back and relax and enjoy is John Farnham with Rolling Home on Bay FM, heart and soul of the Bay.

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You're listening to Bay FM 100.3, Heart and Soul of the Bay. And I just want to tell you about a play that's coming up. It's called York Street Play. It's a play where you step back in time to Brisbane during the Second World War with York Street. It's a captivating story told through the eyes of a young girl growing up during one of the most turbulent times in history. It's presented by the Mercury Theatre Company in Wynnum. And York Street premieres this November with performances on the 14th, 15th, 22nd, 23rd, 28th and 29th. Saturday evening performances begin at 7:30 with matinees on Sundays at 2 p.m. Tickets are on sale through Try Booking or through the Mercury Theatre Company website. So don't miss out on this moving journey through Brisbane's past. 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For more information, go to bayfm.org.au. Now, it's hard to believe, I know, but we are coming to the end of our first hour. And I hope you've enjoyed the music so far, and I still have another great hour's worth of music coming up. But we're going to wrap up this hour with a song from Elton John. It's Empty Garden, or Hey Hey Johnny. It's his beautiful tribute to John Lennon just after he passed. And it's one of those songs that doesn't get played too often, but when it does, you do stop and listen to it. So take a minute, stop, make yourself comfortable and listen to Elton John with Empty Garden here on Bay FM 100.3. But

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1: Hello, I'm Sarah Wambe. Ukraine's President Volodymyr Zelensky says bombing attacks early this morning on residential parts of Zaporizhia, which have killed 15 people, including children, are Russia's way of saying thank you for a US decision to lift sanctions on Moscow's diesel exports. Here's the BBC's Mark Ashdown.
2: America uses about 3.6 million barrels a day. This equates to about 2.25 million barrels. So it is about half a day's consumption in America. But prices have been sky high at the pumps for a while now. If you track back to February, it was $3.75 a gallon. Now we're talking $6.20. And that is a sort of threshold, I think, which he feels he has to try and get down. Repeated Ukrainian bombing raids on Russian refineries is estimated to have lowered production by about 30%. So it could be difficult logistically just to get this stuff out. And then the political issues. Will there be pressure from nations who find it unpalatable, the idea of using Russian oil?
1: Meanwhile, Australia will maintain its current fuel stockpiling measures despite the US deal with Russia. Energy Minister Chris Bowen says our fuel supply is secure and Australia won't be bringing Russian fuel onshore.
3: This is not a policy we are implementing, not a policy we will implement, not one we need, not one we want. From Australia's point of view, we don't want Russian fuel in Australia. Our position about the Putin regime's immoral and illegal approach has been crystal clear. We stand with the people of Ukraine.
1: Opposition leader Angus Taylor and One Nation leader Pauline Hanson have both addressed a major Conservative conference being held in Brisbane. Senator Hanson told supporters she would be willing to work with the coalition if it meant removing Labor from office, while Mr. Taylor warned of a rising threat of socialism in Australia. Three men found guilty of murdering Australian brothers Jake and Callum Robinson and American Carter Road will be sentenced next week. The brothers and their friend were killed in a robbery gone wrong while on a surfing trip in Mexico more than 2 years ago. Yesterday's verdict marking the end of a month-long high-profile trial. Speaking outside the court, Martin Robinson thanked the prosecutors and witnesses.
4: While no verdict can ever bring back our boys or ease the heartbreak of losing them, we hope this outcome represents an important step towards justice and accountability.
1: Police have offered a $1 million reward to help solve the 40-year-old cold case into the suspicious death of Albert Pisani in 1986. Sean Bendley reports.
5: Mr. Pisani was seen walking on Prince Street at Moe in Victoria Southeast in October of 1986. His remains were located in bushland the following year, around 20 kilometres from his home. Police believe Mr. Pisani was involved in a dispute at the State Electricity Commission in Morwell, where he worked before he went missing. Detective Inspector David Dunstan says someone knows what happened to him.
6: And 40 years is a long time where allegiances will change, friendships will change, and there are people out there who know what's happened to Albert, and we're asking those people to come forward and provide us with the answers. There's a million reasons for someone to come forward.
1: And briefly, two bushwalkers who went missing in the Mother Cummings Peak area in central Tasmania on Friday night have been found safe and well. This is Air National News.
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1: In V8 Supercars news, Zach Bates has proven his provisional Bathurst pole on Friday was no fluke. Leonie Kay reports.
7: The 22-year-old Canberrian has stunned the motorsport world to claim pole position for the 2026 Bathurst 1000, flying to a 2.04 to deny Brody Kostecki a historic four-peat of Bathurst poles. In just his second Bathurst start, Bates will start from pole for the first time in his young Supercars career, with Matt Stone racing also claiming its first ever Bathurst pole. Behind Bates and Kostecki were Di Pasquale, Murray, LeBrock, Brown, Ojeda, Reynolds, Golding and Payne. The 2026 Bathurst 1000 will be at 11:30 a.m. local time today. Leonie Kay, Air Sport.
1: To cricket, and a stunning career-best 190 runs from Matt Renshaw has put Australia firmly in control of the first test against South Africa. The Aussies piled on 390 before Josh Hazlewood struck early, leaving the Proteas 1 for 27 heading into Day 3, trailing by 363 runs. In the AFLW, the Gold Coast has recorded their sixth win to continue their push for a top-four finish, beating Melbourne by 22 points. Wins also to the Crows, Saints, Power Power and Cats. And in the rugby, New Zealand has retained the Bledisloe Cup with a dominant 50-19 victory over Australia in Auckland. Australian Independent Radio News.
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9: Taking a quick check on the current weather outlook for Brisbane's Bayside. Sunny skies across the region today, heading for a warm top of 30. Humidity stays on the higher side, around 70% through the day. Skies turn overcast later today, with cloud building into the afternoon. Tonight, temperatures ease back to a mild low of 17 under that cloud. Tomorrow stays sunny again, with another warm top of 32 and a low of 17. Right now in Thornside, it's 26. That's the latest forecast for the Bayside, with thanks to Totally Workwear, your local workwear specialist. 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

Yes, you're listening to Easy Like a Sunday Morning with me, Karen. And I have lots of great music coming up for you this hour. From the likes of the Hollies, Split Ends. I did it. I put a Phil Collins song in after I've already played a Genesis song last hour. I know. But you know I can't help myself. I just love my Phil Collins. What can I say? So let's kick it off with a little bit of Phil. He was trying to sneak up on us a little bit early there, but I stopped him. But here he comes now. Here is Phil Collins with You'll Be In My Heart on Bay FM, live and local. Here he is. Come on, Phil, play. Ah, there he is.

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He's from the Redlands. He's our very own. He was spotted at Redfest by a few of our announcers here, and they were really impressed with his talent, and I think he's got a bright future ahead of him because that is a great song. So hope some of Tyler's family's listening or someone that knows Tyler's listening to say that his song was played on the radio this morning, because that's always exciting. Okay, next up I have a song from Split Enz. I hope I never. It's one of their standout tracks from the 1980 album True Colours. And apparently Tim Finn wrote this when he was going through a bit of a tough emotional patch. And although it wasn't a major hit for them, it's become one of the band's most loved ballads. It's one of my favourites, that's for sure. So here we go. Here is Split Enz with I Hope I Never on Bay FM, Heart and Soul of the Bay.

0: 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At midday, it's Julie with Simply the Best. 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Then at 2, it's John Deegan with an hour of Blues by the Bay, a musical tapestry of great rhythm and blues music. 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

by FM 100.3, and that was the Bee Gees with Alone. And something that's coming up this week on Bay FM that I wanted to tell you about is the Wednesday night concert series with Herman. This week he's got Hoodoo Gurus live in Sydney in 1984. They were the days. This Wednesday night on the concert series, we're heading back to 1984 with Aussie rock legends Hoodoo Guru, recorded live at Sydney's Chevron Hotel on July 18th, 1984. The gig was captured by the ABC and was back in the days where they regularly recorded and broadcast some fantastic live music. Fresh from their release of their debut album, Stone Age Romeos, the Gurus were making plenty of noise on the Aussie music scene. And more than 40 years later, they're still rocking and putting on brilliant shows around the country. Catch the Hoodoo Gurus live in Sydney 1984 on Wednesday night from 7 p.m. right here on Bay FM 100.3, Rhythm of the Bay. Next up, I have a Fleetwood Mac song for you. Yes, written by Christine McVie. It was a joyful ode to new beginnings off the Rumours album. Yeah, don't think it ended all that well. Here is You Make Lovin' Fun on Bay FM 100.3.

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Now, next up, I have a song from a country singer. It's a little bit of country music. We've got to have one. Got to have one in the hour. This is Jason Aldean, and the song's called Tonight Looks Good on You. And I have to be honest, don't know much about him, but from what I read, he's not just a country superstar. Go figure. He's also a very real family-centered guy at heart, and he just loves to be at home when he's not touring in his home in Tennessee, spending time with his kids and doing a bit of fishing. So there you go. Sounds pretty well grounded. Here we go. Let's have a listen to him. Jason Aldean with Tonight Looks Good on You on Bay FM, heart and soul of the Bay.

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Bay FM 100.3, and yes, I can hear music. That was the Beach Boys, and it's very sad to say, but that's the end of our show today. Well, end of my show today. There's still heaps of great music and lots more music information coming up. We've got Bruce up next with Focus. We all learn something every week when Bruce has Focus. And from midday, we've got Julie with Simply the Best. So stick around. There's lots more great music to listen to. I hope you all have a wonderful week. Get out and enjoy this beautiful weather. And to take us out today, we're going to dance around the kitchen to a little bit of a David Bowie classic. Here is David Bowie with Let's Dance. Enjoy your Sunday. My name is Karen, and I will be back with you next Sunday at 8 a.m. You're listening to Bay FM, live and local. Here we go.

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Hello and welcome to Focus. I'm Bruce, and today's focus is songs about cowboys. And no, it's not all country songs. There are songs of all genres that mention cowboys of all types. Our first cowboy song is I Wanna Be a Cowboy from British group Boys Don't Cry. It was written by the group and was their only big hit, reaching number one in New Zealand, number four in Australia, and number 12 on the Billboard Hot 100 in 1986. Riding on the range on a horse called Trigger, six gun at his side. Here's Boys Don't Cry with I Wanna Be a Cowboy. Right.